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That was Art of Self-Defeat by Transitional. Before that was Princess Carolyn by Foxtails. Before that was Sim Number One, Movement One by Glen Branca. Before that was Venus by Portable Heads. Before that was Amen by A Veces Synclone. Before that was Sad Jexy by Dirty Three. Up next, a song by Cutthroats Nine called Move. I'm Sam T. This is KXLU.

You're listening to KXLU. That was Kafu Ikaka by Monotract. Before that was Eyes of the Secret North by Chinese Stars. Before that was Catch Mommy by Rhubarb Duo. Before that was Wallet by Antonius Block. Before that was Keep Away by Silver Daggers. Up next, a song by Replicator. I'm Sam T. This is KXLU.

and blusters gold and time.

Good evening, ladies and gentlemen. Welcome to the Jazz Journey. I'm your pilot, Dr. B. And I have to say, for those in the LA area, you know what I'm talking about. It's been gloomy like crazy today. You know, obviously, it's usually really, really sunny. And today, it's just gloomy. So part of the reason, y'all know I'm transparent with y'all. Part of the reason I played virtually the whole song, my theme song, Dollar Bird, is that I was trying to get my vibe right. You know what I mean? Because I always, y'all know I'm always wired up anyway. But the weather really affects my vibe, you know? So when it's gloomy like this, this is the kind of weather where I talked to my old roommate who lives in Baltimore today. We laugh because this is the type of weather I like to just stay inside, turn the heat up to like blazing under the covers and watching like reruns of the TV show Mission Impossible, which of course I do that, you know, and I put in quotes of spare time on Pluto, the network. So I do that a lot. And, you know, my brother's got responsibilities, but this is the kind of weather. So going back to the theme song, I was just trying to like hype myself up, and it actually did not take too long because y'all know once I hear a couple of tunes, I'm in there. Now, what helped me to get to that space is a tune by Wallace Roney, and the cut is called Vader Time, V-A-T-E-R, Vader Time. And those who are not familiar with Wallace Roney, he's a trumpet player. He was young when he passed away. I think he's probably in his 40s, maybe 50s now. But, you know, relatively young. Outstanding trumpet player. And to give you an idea, many people had likened him to, and I put in quotes, kind of be the heir apparent, if you will, to Miles Davis. So, you know, that's how bad the cat was. And but he passed away abruptly a few years back. Now, this particular tune, Vader Time, Wallace Roney described Vader Time as that space between when he's about to perform, you know, he's he's backstage and he's getting hyped up and he's about to just go out and just burn the whole concert, right? So as you can imagine, it has a hyped up kind of vibe. So that is the tune, or this is the tune that I put on to give me that extra boost because it is so gloomy outside today. Kick back, relax. In just a few moments, you can move about the cabin on the baddest jazz flight around, your jazz journey. And let's get hyped up with some Vader Time by Wallace Roney.

All right. Vader Time, baby. That's V-A-T-E-R. Vader Time. And that's what that was Wallace Roney. And you may recall what I said earlier. Vader Time is that space and the time between when he was in the back room, in the backstage of a performance and about to walk on stage, right? So he'd listen that in his mind. He'd get hyped up like that before he went on stage to perform, which is exactly what I needed at the beginning of the show. That's to say, some time to get hyped up because it's just so gloomy outside. So I needed that Vader Time to get my energy level going. And I'm going to keep that energy level going with a cut by Ronnie Jordan called So What. Let's check it out.

All right, ladies and gentlemen, we are just about at 30,000 feet. And my vibe is right. I'm feeling really good. That kind of cloud, that was that funky weather on the way here where I couldn't check my vibe. I'm good now.

All right, ladies and gentlemen, you're listening to KXLU 88.9 FM Los Angeles. I'm your pilot, Dr. B. I'm here every Monday, 6 p.m. until 8 p.m. In the background, we have Herbie Hancock, a cut called Vein Melter from the album Headhunters. Before that, we heard Yusuf Days, Love is a Message, and that's live at Abbey Road Studios. Before that, Carmen Lundy, Vuja Day from the album Something to Believe In. A takeoff tune, of course, is Donald Byrd, Flight Time. And after that, we heard Wallace Roney, Vader Time. And then Ronnie Jordan's arrangement of So What. We are about 12 minutes away from the halfway point in the flight. And if you need to reach me, you can email me directly at ebecton50@gmail.com. That's E as in egg, B as in bat, E as in egg, C as in cat, T as in tall, O as in onion, N as in no, 50. ebecton50, one more time. E as in egg, B as in bat, E as in egg, C as in cat, T as in tall, O as in onion, N as in no, 50. ebecton50@gmail.com. And we're going to keep the flight going. This is a cut by drummer Rudy Royston. And we're going to hear, it's a real, what I would describe as a pensive, melodically pensive, if that makes sense. And it's called Mimi's Surprise. And I hope you dig it. Let's check it out.

0: When you wish upon a star, makes no difference who you are. Anything your heart desires will come to you.
1: If your heart is in your dreams, no request is too extreme. When you wish

All right, that is none other Toots Thielemans. His arrangement of that classic tune that most people recognize, Wayne Shorter's arrangement. But that's Toots. And Toots plays the harmonica, and he also whistles on that tune. Absolutely beautiful cut. And it's from the album Footprints. Before that, we heard, and I'm sure everybody recognized that tone from the previous song, John Coltrane. We heard Wise One. And prior to that, we heard Jimmy Scott, When You Wish Upon a Star. And he was accompanied by Freddie Cole. Wonderful arrangement. So in terms of lyrically, just an outstanding cut. And before that, we heard Harvey Mason, his arrangement of You Don't Know What Love Is. And if you missed any of the tunes, you can go to KXLU.com. 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And once you click on that tab, you can have access to the archives here. So you can go to the Jazz Journey. If you missed the beginning of the flight, we got you covered. So just click on that tab, DJ Playlist, and then you will have access to, once you see, of course, the Jazz Journey, you'll be good to go. And you can click on that, and then you will be able to hear the remainder, or the entire show, actually. And for those, thanks for the calls. And if you need to reach me by email, you certainly can do that. And it is ebecton50@gmail.com. And I'll say it a couple of times, ebecton50@gmail.com. That's E as in egg, B as in bat, E as in egg, C as in cat, T as in tall, O as in onion, N as in Nancy, 50, ebecton50@gmail.com. One more time. E is an egg, B is in bat, E is in egg, C is in cat, T is in tall, T is in tall, O is in onion, N as in Nancy, 50, ebecton50@gmail.com. And I get to my emails. I don't have an assistant and all that. Sometimes I'm caught up. I think there are a couple of emails I didn't get to this week, but I'll do that because I'll be, I'll have a few hours to respond to that. In the meantime, we are almost about 37 minutes or so on the flight, and we're going to keep the energy going. And we're going to hear, this is my late mother's, one of her favorite artists. And when I was a kid, I got a heavy dose of this particular artist. And that's not a complaint. That is actually, I am happy because she turned me on so much, turned me on to a lot of his music. And I was that person growing up. I used to read the liner notes on albums like a madman, right? So I want to know, you know, who the primary artist is. And in this case, Chico Hamilton. But I want, like, who was that playing the bass? Who was that playing the saxophone? Right? So it just opened up all these different doors, which is probably why I'm thinking about getting another apartment because these albums are starting to take over my apartment. So I'm thinking about getting an extra room because I'm certainly not going to put them in storage. But anyway, I will figure that out. That's not, you know, that's not a problem. That's not an issue. Anyway, let's keep this thing going, keep this flight going, and check out a cut by Chico Hamilton, and this is called Helena.

All right, that was Duke Ellington, and the name of the cut is called Gong. And prior to that, we heard Chico Hamilton, the cut called Helena. And a note about the Chico Hamilton cut is from the album, the Afro-Eurasian Eclipse, and the subtitle of it is A Suite in Eight Parts. And one of the things I dug, the many things I dug about Duke Ellington, in fact, as a side note, imagine this cat had over 2,000 compositions. Think about that. 2,000 compositions. Now, you know, some of the songs, remember, consider the time period, a lot of those songs on albums, you know, 3 minutes, you know, 2-3 minutes, anywhere from 2 to 4 minutes. But that's beside the point, because these were quality tunes. And it's astounding how much this cat produced, that's to say Duke Ellington. And one of the things, so we can document, you know, scores and scores of tunes, and they're recorded. What a lot of people don't think about, though, is that Duke, this is how prolific the cat was. He often composed tunes for like special occasions that he didn't put on album. Now, let me put that another way. Let's say he got, I think it was at Morgan State years ago, before it passed. He got an award. I'm pretty sure it was Morgan State. I don't remember the year. And he composed some tunes for that event only that he played. So essentially, these were one-offs. That's to say, once he played these, you know, you probably are not going to hear him again unless it's live. But he didn't record them. In other words, I'm suggesting that he's even more prolific than we can talk about. That's to say, you know, we've got this myriad, a ton of songs already documented. And if you know anything about Duke Ellington, he got, you know, so many awards. So who knows what the actual number is? And the actual number is not as important as much as the quality of his production. I just have crazy love for Duke Ellington. And just a fascinating story. And I recommend, I love biographies. So I love reading about biographies, particularly I love jazz musicians. So I highly recommend just about any, when we talk about Duke Ellington, Teachout has one, Terry Teachout. But there are so many quality books about these artists that we play, and they just open up so many doors in terms of understanding how and why these artists that we listen to and we uphold, if you will, and valorize, the context behind their music. Lee Morgan, another fascinating story. And, you know, he didn't live long in terms of physically, but the cat was also very prolific. And his life story, to say the least, is a fascinating one. In fact, the artist I'm about to play, I'm digging into his biography, and I dig him a lot. His nickname, when I say his nickname, I'm sure everybody who knows him, they're going to like, oh, they grab the bat. So this is a tune by his nickname, was Long Tall, because he was a tall cat, lean dude. Dexter Gordy, let's check out Cheesecake.

All right, ladies and gentlemen, we have about 13 minutes left on the flight. Do I really have to announce who that is? That's probably, one of, that's probably Wes Montgomery's most popular tune in terms of people recognizing the name of the tune. It's, of course, Bumpin' on Sunset. Wes Montgomery from the album Tequila. Before that, we heard Dexter Gordon, a cut called Cheesecake from the album Go. And before that, we heard Duke Ellington, a cut called Gong from the album The Afro-Eurasian Eclipse. And I mean, I want to come back to Duke one more time. I don't want to belabor the point. But one thing about Duke in terms of the other part and it just being so prolific, he traveled, that's no surprise. But the cat just traveled like a madman around the globe. So in this case, this song is reflective of that vibe. So he would travel to all these exotic places and write tunes about his, you know, thoughts and feelings about this particular wherever he visited. And with the Afro-Eurasian Eclipse, that particular album, if you listen to the whole thing, it captures what he describes as the culmination or the intersection of African rhythms and Asian rhythm. So he traveled a lot to Asia and of course to Africa. And that's what that album represents. I mean, this Duke was just insane in terms of, in a good way, that is to say his productivity. It just blows me away. And the cat didn't sleep a lot. You know, he was working all the time. All right, we're going to keep the jazz journey going. We've gotten clearance from LAX. We are beginning our initial descent. So we probably got about two or three more cuts in, depending on the length. And we'll do what we can. And in this case, we're going to hear it cut by the Jazz Crusaders. And it's called Freedom Sound. Let's check it out.

All right, ladies and gentlemen, we are about to land shortly here on the baddest jazz flight around, the Jazz Journey with your pilot, Dr. B, every Monday, 6 p.m. until 8 p.m. In the background, Tia Fuller, her arrangement of Body and Soul. Before that, the Jazz Crusaders, a cut called Freedom Sound from the album Freedom Sound. Prior to that, that classic tune by Wes Montgomery, Bumping on Sunset from the album Tequila. Let's check out some more Tia before we land this bird. That's her cooking, not only on the vocals, but also on the saxophone.

Tia Fuller, her arrangement of Body and Soul. It is that time. We are a few minutes after 8 o'clock. You've been listening to KXLU 88.9 FM Los Angeles. I'm your pilot, Dr. B. I'm here every Monday on the Band of Jazz Flight Around, your jazz journey from 6 p.m. until 8 p.m. Make sure to tell your friends, and you can reach me directly at ebecton50@gmail.com. ebecton50@gmail.com. That's E as in egg, B as in bat, E is an egg, C is in cat, T is in tall, O is in onion, N as in Nancy, 50. ebecton50@gmail.com. One more time. E is an egg, B is in bat, E is an egg, C is in cat, T is in tall, O is in onion, N as in Nancy, 50. ebecton50@gmail.com. It's that time, ladies and gentlemen. We certainly hope you enjoyed the flight. We will be here next Monday playing some of the best jazz just for you. Thanks for all the calls and text messages and emails. Hope you all have a fantastic evening, and I'll see you in the skies next Monday.

0: Be afraid. Be very afraid. For this is Melody Scare on KXLU 88.9 FM with your hostess, Michelle. We just heard a very frightening band from Romania where there are monsters, called Mojo Barrel, with a song called Catch the Devil. Also in this set, originally from Scotland, now gracing the City of Angels, it's Charlie Clark and the Majestic 12 with the Devil's Pulpit. We heard from Malmo, Sweden's Black Light, White Light, with a song they call And the Devil.
1: No, no, no, no, no. It's too early for Melody Scare. Hold on one moment. This is the live show. Momentarily delayed by the fact that a Waymo, for the first time I've seen on campus, doesn't know where the heck it's going. Bear with me, please.

Hello, hello, hello. Hello, ladies and gentlemen. We just heard three songs. We heard most recently from Black Belt Eagle Scout from the album from the album The Land, The Water, The Sky. We heard My Blood Runs Through This Land. Came out on Saddle Creek 3 years ago or so, 2023. From Catherine Paul, who is a Swinomish Inupiaq out of Portland, Oregon. Not Portland, Maine. And the album was a love letter to Indigenous strength and healing, and a story of hope as it deals with the joy of returning to stolen land. More about that sentiment later in the show, very soon in the show, I should say, and also in the set Wednesday week with a cover of the Zeros song, They Say, which is a single just out October 2nd from the upcoming Souvenirs EP, which will be out October 23rd, and then their 40th anniversary double album comes out spring of next year. Wednesday week, a couple young women will be in the studio next week from Wednesday week, chatting up a little bit and telling us more about their EP and their upcoming double LP and their live show. At the top of the set, we heard Lulu from her Melody Fair release. We heard the title track. That's from 1970 and is her version of the Bee Gees song that originally appeared on the Odessa album in the late 60s. Well, my name's Michelle, and gosh, well, October can be a scary month. I'm sorry if you heard some of an older, let's see, what is this robot playing? From 2019, oh my goodness, Michelle must have been talking to the people on the Autobot, because there is a melody scare running that ran while I was trying to deal with the even scarier Waymo. Yes, ladies and gentlemen, I have witnessed my first Waymo vehicle on the LMU campus. The confusion it exhibited and the frustration in trying to get around it while I got up to park. So yes, here I am. I guess LMU is allowing Waymo on campus now, along with all the food robots, which I almost hit two last week. Anyway, what are you going to do? I'm here now. Let's enjoy it. And I have a lot of very interesting music for you. This year, I decided to expand some of the music that I play on Indigenous Peoples Day to different countries. I've done that in the past, but I'm starting out now with more Latino, Hispanic music, starting off with a Vancouver-based band. They call themselves Empanadas Ilegales. Here is music from their new Laboratorio Tropical album. 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

You just heard a track entitled Jaguares from Yaki Candru from the release Indigenous Music from Latin America Contemporary Avant-Garde. It's the name of the album, and that is on Pelunk Records out of Bogota, Colombia. And it came out January 2nd of this year. Yaki Candru is a musical ensemble founded in Colombia in 1970. Sorry, just had a cough. Founded in 1970 in solidarity with the movements advocating for the rights of indigenous communities. Then between 1994 and 2018, Yaki Candru evolved into a duo based in France, Sylvie Blasco and

record label. Son rompe pera, which means I kind of could mean a few things. Sorry. I don't know if somebody was sick in this booth, but I can't stop coughing. which could mean a bunch of things. Son rompe pera. I'll have you look it up. It could mean pear breakers. It could mean other breakers, not fruit breakers. Is comprised of the Gama brothers, Cocho Mango and Kilos, playing cumbia punk from Nualcalpan, a suburb of Mexico City. And, Rompe. Oh, I see. The name was Son for the Cuban son music their father loved. Rompe meaning she breaks in honor of his wife Esperanza's heavy-handed reputation, and Pera for her nickname. So, kind of a combination of their parents' influence made their band name. Mexican marimba music developed in southern Mexico when it is thought that the marimba, a wooden cousin of the xylophone, is thought to have been brought by enslaved Africans and adopted into local indigenous music traditions. And they also have collaborated with popular Chilean cumbia artists Aldo Macha and Seijo. Rompe, son rompe pera. Also in the set, music from Mexican Institute of Sound and Meridian Brothers. We heard Concord from Judo Tovar on Ansonia Records. That came out May 22nd of this year, a collaboration between Eblis Alvarez for the Meridian Brothers founder and Camilo Lara from Mexican Institute of Sound, channeling the spirit of Mexican artist Rigo Tovar, who revolutionized Mexican cumbia by mixing tropical rhythms with rock, pop, and early synthesizers. And at the top of the set, Empanadas Ilegales gave us Elvis Presley, which La Cajita Feliz D. Elvis Crespo, The Happy Meal Of, and that is from their new album Laboratorio Tropical that came out August 28th on We Are Time Records. They are Vancouver-based, and if you're in Vancouver, they're going to be playing later this month, so look out for that at the Hollywood Theater in Vancouver, British Columbia, on the 23rd. This is the Melody Fair Show, where I play a lot of different music from a lot of different countries, be it Colombia, be it Mexico, Vancouver, British Columbia, and next we are turning to Ukraine. Here is a band that calls themselves Knitted Sea, as it translates into Ukraine. From Ukrainian into English, I should say. On the Melody Fair Show on KXLU 88.9 FM, Los Angeles, streaming for free anywhere you want to stream it, on your phone, on your laptop, or an app, streaming at KXLU.com, and free for download. 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

Now that song is done. I listened to it a bunch of times, and that false start, that false stop is, it'll get you every time. We just heard from a split EP. Excuse me. Yes, we heard from a split EP that has four tracks on it. The name of the EP is Iskra, or Spark. It's a split EP on the Erythrolucoplakia record label that came out October 4th. The artist we heard, there's two songs from each of the song. There's two songs from each of the two artists. We heard from Nemoy Yera, or Incredible. There's another artist on the EP, Netri, or Shlom. But we heard from Nemoy Yera. Sorry, Yemoy Vera. And a song that I don't know how to pronounce because it's in Inuktitut, and it seems like it translates into the word hide. So that's what I'm going to call it. It's kind of mysterious. It's recorded half in Ukraine, in Kyiv and Koval, and half in Canada or Calgary. It draws inspiration from the Cascadian scene and tales of hunting deep within boreal forests dedicated to the indigenous hunters of the Canadian taiga or boreal forests and tundra and the vast Ukrainian diaspora scattered across these lands. Do not forget your roots. Support Ukraine during these darkest chapters of history. That's what Nemoy Vera wants you to remember. Also in the set, music from Pencil Legs, we heard Samotnisti, or Solitude, sorry, from their Promising Lag album that came out on Do You Want a Lo-Fi? That's the name of the record label. And that came out August 21st of this year. Also in the set of four different Ukrainian artists, we heard from Alex Mach, M-A-C-H, with a song called Consumer. From his release, his album In a Landscape, it has 11 songs on it. Consumer was the fifth song. That's also on the Do You Want a Lo-Fi record label and was released September 11th. And it's his sophomore album, Malk. I mispronounced his name. It's Malk, M-A-L-C-H. That's what happens when robots correct you. So that is not good. Alex Malk. There we go. Let's correct Spinatron, too, because Spinatron dropped the L. That was the problem. And this is an album that the artist had been working on for over 5 years and blends different genres, which influenced him over these past years. And at the top of the set, we heard from Nidetsi, or Vyazani More Nidetsi, with a song called Odnochasno, or Simultaneously. That's the name of the song. From their album, Dumayuchi Propos Mishku Yes Jas, Thinking About a Smile All the Time. And that came out September 23rd of this year on the Erythrolucoplakia record label. excuse me. Yeah, I don't know what it is. Maybe it's the weather changing. Getting a little froggy up here in my back announce. Please excuse me. This is the Melody Fair Show on KXLU 88.9 FM Los Angeles, where up next I have a set of music for you featuring people from all over the place. Starting off with Inalchi.

We just heard Encanto, or Sing, from Marcelo Caladu, with from his album Bradu on New Blue, that came out August 14th. He is the acclaimed drummer for Caetano Veloso, Kessin, and so many other people, and now has his debut album out. As I said, came out August 14th. Also in the set, music from Laure Briard from her Voyage Mental, Mental Voyage album that came out on Midnight Special Records on June 5th. We heard Surprises. Everybody likes Surprises. Surprises that there wasn't as much rain as they kept talking about, but it sure is cold. But it's going to be 90 again next weekend, so look out for Surprises. Laure Briard is from Toulouse, France. And from South Korea, we heard from Inalchi. They have an L before that, but the first L is silent. Don't say that first L. We heard Didi Didiru Diru Diru from Segunga, their album on Luaka Bop that came out October 2nd, which included some tracks from their EP that came out earlier this year. They specialize in pansori, taking pansori, which is storytelling tradition of South Korea, and adding all kinds of different things and making a genre all their own. Inalchi. This is the Melody Fair show here on KXLU 88.9 FM. I've got until 10 p.m. I'm going to get as much, squeeze as much music in as possible. Here's a little bit of a psych set before I go back to more indigenous music. Here is the United States of Existence.

We just heard from Dunian and a song called Snurra Pa Hjulet, or Spin the Wheel, from Vildugvar, which I do think means Disappointing Summer, or sorry, Spring, on the Skålhaus record label. It came out September 27th, 4 years since their previous album. Also in the set, music from Asha. Oh, sorry, music from the album Asha from Elephant Stone. We heard Broken Arrow from Elephant Stone from their Asha release that came out very recently on their own Elephants on Parade records. We heard part of a song from Vibravoid until I had a technical difficulty situation. Vibravoid from Germany, from Dusseldorf. We heard from their brand new album, A Reason for Now, their first album in quite a bit, Till the End of Time, onto Tonzonen Records, German record label. And there's an amazing book about them, because they invented neo-kraut rock. There's a historical book project by Vibravoid mastermind Christian Dr. Koch. Search that out. Just search for Vibravoid and you'll see information about that. And at the top of the set, The Noise of Living from Lavender Glory Trip from United States of Existence, out now on Gearson Records and also U.S. Fidelity Sounds. I have a very little bit of time. I'm going to play as much indigenous music as possible. Here is a band that calls themselves Medicine Singers. Well, it is Medicine Singers. But first, we're going to hear a little bit from Alanis Obusawin. And then when I'm done, Substitute Change starts at 10. Oops.

From earth, from water, our people grew to love each other in this manner. For in all our languages, there is no he or she. We are the children of the earth and of the sea.

Massachusetts Chibes, along with Israeli-born guitarist and producer Yonatan Gad from Monotonix, who you may have remembered years ago before the pandemic, came up and did a scorching live set on KXLU during a fundraiser. That's going to do it for me. Stay tuned for Subject to Change. I'm sure they have some spooky songs. My spookiness will take place in 2 weeks for Melody Scare, but next week, tune in for members of Wednesday Week, the Callan Sisters. Christy and Kelly are going to be my guests, along with lots of new music. Melody Fair on KXLU, signing out. See you next week.

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0: 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I am Count Baja Blade.
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0: You know what it is. Every October, all... I feel like the word spooky has been ruined for me.
1: It's been co-opted. All
0: scary music. All month.
1: All frightmare sounds.
0: Yes.
1: All scary Halloween tracks. All month long. Nothing else. So if you're not into it, change the dial.
0: Yes.
1: Right now.
0: We're also going to be taking paranormal story submissions. So if you've seen a UFO, had a ghost encounter, if you've had a cryptid sighting, anything, we would love to hear it.
1: Mm-hmm.
0: And if it's good, we'll record it and play it on the air. You can, if you want to call in and share your ghost stories, you can call 310-338-5958. I will say...
1: Not during air breaks.
0: Not during air breaks.
1: Call in while we're playing music, and then we will play your submission over the air.
0: During the breaks. I will say... try to keep them concise, like under a minute or two.
1: Mm-hmm.
0: We've had some people, I feel like one guy like kept us on the phone for like 40 minutes. We were just letting him ramble. But yeah, try to keep them short and concise.
1: Yeah.
0: I'll repeat that number one more time. It's 310-338-5958. We'd love to hear from you.
1: I don't have a like real, paranormal story. I just, anytime we're in the station and I have to use a bathroom, I avoid it because the bathroom on this floor gives me such a creepy feeling. The last time I used the bathroom there, I sprinted out because I was really scared.
0: Yeah, this place is it's for sure haunted. I've heard stories. If you're not familiar, LMU is built on Native American burial grounds. Oh, I think I hear a ghost right now. Anyways, should we jump into some music?
1: We're gonna start things off with Vibrators playing Wolfman Howl on KXLU.

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cats a pretty beat. 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
1: And I am Count Baja.
0: Bahacula.
1: Bahacula.
0: What did we just hear?
1: You just heard Coroner's Report playing Lunchtime. And then before that, you heard Angry Simone's with Coffin Case.
0: Before that, we're Deprogrammer with Nightmares.
1: And then before that, you heard Superheroines playing Boneyard Sky.
0: And then before that was another Superheroine song with Embalmed Love. And then before that was Brick Elric with Graveyard Girls.
1: Prior to that, you heard Sick Kids playing Night of the Living Dead. And then before that, you heard The Enemy playing Gateway to Hell.
0: Then we started off the block with Vibrators playing Wolfman Howl.
1: That's right. Also, we did get one caller, a former KXLU DJ that was here in the 90s, confirming what Sesame Evil was saying about the bad vibes in the bathroom.
0: Mm-hmm. Yeah, I can't go in there. The energy is too oppressive. And I sound a little woo-woo, but there have been times where I've been in places where I can't physically be in there because the energy feels like it's actually weighing me down.
1: Yeah. We've had some friends and some guests come up here, and I think they've said the same thing about the bathrooms here.
0: Mm-hmm.
1: The former DJ did say something happened, but he wouldn't tell us what it was.
0: Yeah.
1: So if you're a former KXLU DJ and you know what
0: what the incident was
1: that caused all this haunting, please call in and let us know.
0: He said, and I quote, "Something evil happened in there." But it sounded like he wasn't 100% sure what had actually happened, but that maybe there was a story and he wasn't aware of it, but maybe some other DJs, former DJs, are aware of it. So if you're a former DJ and you know what happened in the bathroom,
1: call 310-338-5958.
0: And if you just have generally any paranormal stories, call that same number.
1: Yeah, that goes for everyone. If you're just tuning in, we're going to be taking, coast-to-coast style calls all month. So call in if you have any kind of paranormal experience, whether it be a ghost encounter, if you were hitchhiking and you were picked up by a serial killer and you
0: survived
1: and you escaped, or if you've seen a UFO.
0: Oh, I did have something to say. Okay. This did not happen to me, but I did see, you know, that app. It's like Nextdoor, like people's like neighbors post on it and stuff.
1: Mm-hmm.
0: I did see that in, Whittier, there was a potential UFO sighting or a weird cloud, and someone posted it on Nextdoor.
1: Whoa.
0: I'll show you the footage.
1: Please.
0: Also, if you're not a caller, you can go to Subject to Change KXLU on Instagram and you can write us a story. Or if you have any footage of a UFO, of a creature in the woods, cryptid of any sorts, you can submit a video to that Instagram.
1: Please.
0: That would be amazing.
1: That number again is 310-338-5958. We have a bunch of great music for you guys tonight. It's all creepy. Up next is the English Dogs with Nosferatu on KXLU.

0: 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You're listening to Subject to Change. I'm Count Bahakula.
1: I'm DJ Sesame Evil.
0: What did we just hear?
1: You just heard Mechmensch with Zombie.
0: Before that, you heard False Confession playing Scared. R.I.P. Israel.
1: R.I.P. Before that, were LSD with Threat and Evil Meat.
0: Prior to that, sorry, something paranormal is happening right now.
1: Is there something nipping at your fingers? Or not, shirt?
0: Not right now. No, my audio just keeps going in and out.
1: Oh.
0: In these headphones. Sorry, which one did you just announce?
1: LSD.
0: Before that was Septic Death with Burial.
1: Before that was HHH with La Isla del Doctor Muro.
0: Before that you heard Da Stupids playing Alien. And then before that you heard Outpatients playing Zombie Time.
1: Prior to that you heard Manifest Destiny with In the Dark.
0: Before that you heard Working Mothers with Running Scared. Also, I'm not saying the band names like this. It was a band called Duh Stupids, and that was Working Mothers. And we start off that little set of music with English Dogs playing Nosferatu.
1: Bless you.
0: Thank you. If you're just tuning in, all month, this is our favorite month. This is where we get to play kind of spooky. God, I hate that word. I can't get over it, but it is such a descriptive word. Scary.
1: We're taking
0: theme.
1: It back.

0: back.
1: Halloweenish.
0: It's spooky.
1: I'll say Halloweenish. Halloweenish music, as well as our paranormal open lines, where we ask you, the listener, to call in with your paranormal experiences. We'd love to hear them. We're very into this subject. Not just, you know, if it were up to me, we wouldn't even play music. It would just be
0: we would just be Art Bell worship.
1: Yeah.
0: That being said, it doesn't have to be a call. It can be, you can DM us on subject to change KXLU, or you can send us an email, subject to change KXLU at gmail.com.
1: And one listener did just that.
0: Exactly. And it's a really good story.
1: It's very good.
0: It's titled Midnight Visitor.
1: And this is from a listener named Brent.
0: Brent Smith. So I'm going to read it, and you guys are really going to enjoy it. So when I was a child, maybe 3 or 4, I remember lying in my bunk bed in the night. I was on the top bunk, and what I can only describe as a giant spider would sit or maybe stand in the corner of my room. I would be almost eye level with it, and I couldn't see the rest of its body, only its head. And it would talk to me. I don't remember what it said, but I remember it just whispered really fast. At the time, as a child, I remember responding to it like saying, uh-huh, or nah, as if I was answering questions. I wasn't scared of it, and it seemed more human since it had 2 dark eyes. This happened on several occasions, and the visits eventually stopped. I lived on a cul-de-sac, and maybe it was a charged street, because on another night, I was a few years older, about 9, and my neighbor friend and I looked up and saw a black triangle hovering slowly over our street. It was pretty low, like how low a helicopter would be, or probably lower. It didn't make a sound. We ran inside my house to tell everyone, and when we came back out, of course, it was gone. I don't know if it needed that, but...
1: It's a very good story.
0: Such a good story.
1: I always find it interesting when, you know, paranormal things, not saying that's what this was, but like ghosts or, you know, poltergeists or something happen in tandem with like UFOs or, you know.
0: Yes, I was just about to ask you, because, ladies and gentlemen, we do have a very knowledgeable person in the studio.
1: I wouldn't say that.
0: When it comes to all things UFO.
1: I am wearing a communion shirt as we speak.
0: Yeah. But does any of this ring, like, it's, I think to me, it struck me very obviously as like an encounter. He had visitors.
1: That's kind of how I took it with the, mm-hmm. you know, the 2 dark eyes. It's interesting that the listener described it as a giant spider.
0: Mm.
1: I don't know what that could be.
0: Any race come to mind?
1: No, but, you know, maybe like screen memories, something like that. But, you know, I always hear screen memories used in like a way to like comfort you or, you know, appear as something that you're not going to be like as scared of. But I think a giant spider would do the exact opposite. So
0: it is interesting, though, because Caller did say that he wasn't scared despite it being like a giant spider.
1: That's true. Maybe this listener likes spiders. You know, some people have pet tarantulas. So, yeah, really good story. Thank you for sending that in.
0: Much to discuss.
1: A lot to discuss.
0: That was a great story.
1: Very good story. Thank you so much. Hopefully that inspired some more listeners to, you know, call in with their stories. You know, shoot us an email. We'll do just like we just did. Read it online. Read it on the air. But yeah, the number to call is 310-338-5958. We'd love to hear your story. I think we're going to keep it going with with some music. What are we going to play next?
0: This is Twisted Nerve with Gargoyle. Okay, so you.

We've done this song 10 million times. Okay. Okay. Studs, Twilight Zone.

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1: And I am Count Bahakula.
0: What did we just hear?
1: You just heard Voodoo Church playing Live with the Dead.
0: Before that, were Parálisis Permanente with Sangre.
1: Before that, you heard Excess Blood playing Porcelain Doll.
0: Before that, were Último Resorte with Cristo Anticristo.
1: Before that, you heard Lunatic Fringe playing Curse of the Bog People.
0: Before that, were Scuds with Twilight Zone.
1: Prior to that, you heard Corpse Grinders with Valley of Fear. And then before that, you heard Part One with The Corpse.
0: And then we started off that block of music with Twisted Nerve playing Gargoyle.
1: That's right. I feel like a broken record, but we're taking paranormal calls all month. Call us at 310-338-5958 if you have had any kind of experience or sighting. We'd love to hear it.
0: Yeah.
1: We'll be here for another 20 minutes. We're here every Monday night from 10 p.m. to midnight. Should we keep things going? Do you have anything you want to report on?
0: It's almost midnight.
1: Yes.
0: I still haven't gone to the bathroom, and I will not be.
1: Because you're scared?
0: Yeah, that bathroom is so creepy. And that's just the report.
1: This whole campus is kind of creepy. If you go into like the other rooms, you see like these guys with capes. You don't see guys, but you see like pictures on the walls of like these guys with capes, like breaking ground with like a shovel, digging a hole. Yeah. Anyways, we're going to keep things going. Call us at 303-338-5958. What's up next?
0: Up next, we got Stretch Marks with Bad Moon.

0: 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You're listening to Subject to Change, and I'm Sesame Evil.
1: And I am Count Bahocula. You guys just heard Undead playing Nightmares After You.
0: Before that, we're Tamburesses with Kavaleva Rumis, which translates to Walking Dead or Walking Corpse.
1: Prior to that, you heard Alaska Ilos Pegamoides playing Red Rum.
0: And then we started off that block of music with Stretch Marks playing a cover, Mad Moon.
1: That's right. That's all we have for you tonight. Thank you to everyone that called in, emailed us, DM'd us. It's always good to hear from you all.
0: Yes. This is our first of the full October creepy, spooky playlists for this month. Tune in every Monday, especially this October. It's going to be fun. We'll have more paranormal stories from listeners and friends.
1: Yeah. We are going to leave you guys with one more. It's become a tradition where we, every October, leave you with a different Misfits song. Tonight we're leaving you with a song that was previously unreleased until earlier this year with the release of the Manny tapes. This is Harpies in the Night on KXLU by the Misfits. See you all next week. Bye, everyone.

Rishi John before that from New Delhi in India doing Exquisite Portraiture from her release Delight. This one came out in March of 24. Sayer before that from Sugarland in Texas, not too far from Houston. And he did Space-Time Continuum from his release Time Travelers 2. And that's 2 is in also. Came out in July of 15. Interstellar Messenger debuting here on Alien Air Music. He's from Manchester in England. And he did Coming of Age from his release Life Part 1. Coming out on the label Cosmic Leaf this month. Here's a little taste of what's up. Trier before that from Kaliningrad in Russia doing Meli from the release Agar that came out in April of 18. Before that was the band Klaus and a different spelling on that. I'll announce the playlist in a few. They're a duo originally from Tasmania, now residing in Sydney, Australia. Klaus with Mamatis Klaus over Saskatchewan, or Saskatchewan, however you prefer. This is off the release called Ganymede from December of last year. Came out on the label Microcosmos.

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You are tuned into 88.9 FM KXLU Santa Monica, Los Angeles, and you are currently in a dream with Mystic Pete. This is the Camp Trip Records Monthly Takeover. We have a spectacular show for you tonight. For tonight's show, we have some of the busiest bass heads in the bass business. First up, we have the skilled selector known as Conduit. Later on, you will hear sounds from Break Machine and a throwback mix from Keeks. But for now, we present to

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My name is Break Machine, and let's take a ride through the LA Underground together.

0: time it does is forever me. 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
1: Thank you, Camp Trip Records, for having me out today for your KXLU takeover. I would like to say that we're truly spoiled with the amount of music we get access to in Los Angeles. 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

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Thanks, Keeks, for helping me produce this show. We'll be back next week with the best of the DJ community.

0: right, let her go, boys. Good evening, Mr. and Mrs. America, from border to border and coast to coast and all the ships at sea. Welcome back to the Wild with Flower Radio Hour, show number 188. 3.5 years of doing this.
1: Good number.
0: Good God Almighty. Ow. Coming to you from high atop the Malone Student Building, overlooking the stunningly beautiful Loyola Marymount campus and the bodacious Bologna Bluffs. 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We're putting some bluegrass wattage, boom, directly into your cottage. 3,000 watts of banjo, mandolin, fiddle, guitar, and dobro. According to no less an organization than the New York Times, quote, a killer bluegrass country and Americana program, end quote.
1: That's no minor league news organization, the New York Times.
0: That's not like the some West Side musician looking for a bass player magazine. I'm your host, Uncle Mike, everybody's favorite Georgia tree farmer, my co-host, my ho-coast tonight. Whatever.
1: I like that.
0: My ho-coast tonight.
2: Ho-coast.
1: From the coast, no.
0: Yeah. My favorite, Mark Gussick, progeny of Dr. Barbara Gussick.
1: Thank you, Mike.
0: And the most played artist on the Wild
1: He's absolutely right. He's too kind, though. I am too kind.
0: Mark and his band Walrus perform the theme song every week. New Twang segment producing in-house filler, and my progeny, DJ Meeks, is here tonight. Emily Lewis makes us look good on Facebook Live and Instagram. You can listen
1: to us. Take a bow, Emily.
2: Take a bow.
0: Listen to us and watch us at the same time. Jessica Babin produces local
1: That's
0: twang.
1: That's hard to do when you're holding all those cameras.
2: It is.
0: Jessica Babin produces local twang every week. We are volunteer staffed and listener supported, deeply rooted in tradition, but not bound to it. Absolutely no AI was involved in the production of this program. Coming up, we have some Billy Strings. We went to see Billy Strings on, what was that, Friday?
2: Friday night.
0: God.
1: Okay, so he had two shows, because he had a Saturday show, too.
2: Yeah, he had a Thursday night show.
1: Thursday?
2: At the Orpheum.
0: At the Orpheum. Why did he do that?
2: Why not?
0: Well,
1: he probably likes having the more intimate crowd. Most musicians do. How many at the Forum?
2: I don't know what the capacity
1: is. It was at least two, it sounds like.
2: 2,000?
1: At least two different shows.
0: No, he did one show at the Forum.
1: Just one.
0: I know he did the Orpheum the night before.

0: Yeah.
1: I don't think he sold out the Forum, but it was, I mean, 95%. I mean, there was a few empty seats, not many. Absolutely, positively an outstanding show.
2: I heard it was awesome.
0: Yeah.
1: I've been seeing rock shows for a long time, and it was certainly in one of the top five shows I've ever
2: seen. That's a bold statement.
1: That is.
2: With all of the concerts you've seen.
1: Yep. Yep,
2: they,
1: yep,
2: and,
1: yep.
2: And managed, going back to Thin Lizzy, Rush, who else? I mean, you're talking a lot of 70s.
1: A lot of stuff. Hey,
2: can I show that picture to a live streamer?
0: He's going to brag.
2: So there's, who's that? Ozzy, Motley Crue, I see. And then Mike Bone right next to Mickey Six right there.
1: We have, like I said, Billy String, Spade Cooley, Dolly. We're playing a lot of Dolly. I mean, Dolly Dodge, we're playing. Webb Pierce, and much, much more. Shout out to listeners. The Savannah Crew again. Mm-hmm. You know, George, not related to Ted Nugent, who's in the United States for 3 more weeks. Big Bird out in the Valley. Whoo, we have a good show for you tonight. Really good. Hottest pepper pudding. Amanda on the Moon is going to be first, then Rah Rah Rabbit, and then Enrique Caesar. I think, I don't know who's more excited about Enrique Caesar on the show. Quinn the Eskimo is like over the top. He's down there schmoozing him, bringing
2: him. Because he's seen him before. He's a fan of the music.
0: He's a big Enrique fan.
1: Big fan. Last week's show, great artist last week. We started with August Gladstone, then Allie Blake, and then Jimmy Gordon.
2: That was a good show.
1: It was a very good show. We program authentic American music, the best in bluegrass, newgrass, classic country, and Americana. We are the broadcast component to the live artist from the
3: burgeoning.
1: There it is in stereo, the burgeoning Los Angeles scene. We're in the Cracker Factor section of the show now. Farm report, sunny and hot. Rain starts on Friday and is forecast all week. It would appear that we have a wet, cool fall coming up. The longleaf pod seedlings are loving it. We have not lost one seedling so far. Sadly, the kudzu's loving it this weather as well. It's growing like crazy. We got to get in there and do battle with kudzu. Not a good time to be a farmer. High cost, prices for fuel, fertilizer, and equipment remain near record highs, and low prices for crops. The poor farmers are caught in the middle. Tonight's Dr. Barbara Gussick quote of the week is, quote, "You can shut out the world, but you always have to stop, and the world is always waiting when you do." George Jones again.
2: Simple yet meaningful and effective as a philosophy.
1: She gave us a George Jones quote last week as well.
2: It surprised me too, but that's so good. We're going to get some more quotes from her.
1: Good.
2: We're being a wordsmith she is.
1: I'm about out. I only got two or three.
2: Okay,
1: more.
2: Keep me posted. Okay. Let me know, right, and I'll put the word out.
1: Okay, news of the world. These are the stories that you probably didn't see in the LA Times or whatever newspaper you read. I have to glean through, and I actually did glean through a couple of things to come to this. I saw the story, and then I went and checked it to make sure it's real, and it is.
2: You got to do that.
1: It is. And I had a salient point that came from the second or third investigation. Here we go. Okay, a Tulsa man whom police dubbed a, quote, serial defecator, end quote, was arrested after allegedly terrorizing local businesses. Police had appealed to the public for help in finding the culprit, who allegedly pooped in a plastic bag and smeared it on store walls and doors. One business owner caught him on a security camera wearing a, and here's where it gets interesting, folks, a thong, a cutout surgical mask. This is the part I found on the third look. Pink Crocs and a shower cap. Around 4:22 a.m. on August the 19th.
2: That image is like tattooed to my retina now.
1: Officers with the Tulsa Police Department responded to an ongoing situation involving a nearly naked man terrorizing local businesses. Officers finally arrested Henry Dudley, 27, and charged him with indecent exposure. Catching the man was important, police said, because smearing poop on stores, quote, is not how a functioning society operates.
0: It's so much fun.
2: not how. And Mike is leading the way with this news story.
1: Okay. Now, my question is.
0: What about poop?
2: Find this in the news.
1: No,
2: even the New York Times is not going to carry something.
1: Dig deep for this. Which begs the question, has the Tulsa Police Department been paying attention to what is going on in society today? Oh, Lord. Unbelievable. Well, folks, we got tickets to give away. The Crestline, write down this number, 310-338-5958. 310-338-5958. We got a pair of tickets to see Monrovia, who's actually outstanding, at the Bellwether on October the 7th, Thursday. And then Molly Tuttle and Lucas Nelson, again at the Bellwether.
2: That's
1: on
2: solid
1: Friday.
2: Show.
1: Yeah, very solid show. So, if anybody wants a pair of tickets, 310-338-5958. Give us a call. We're going to play a little foundation music before we go down the hall here. Oh, the phone's ringing here. Hold on, folks. Let me get this record started. And let's play some Billy Strings.

0: All right, Billy Strings, two songs there, California Sober and Taking Water. Absolutely, positively, one of the best shows I've ever seen in my life, and I've seen several. DJ Meeks, let's go see what Amanda on the Moon has to say.
1: All right.
2: Amanda on the Moon, thank you for joining us on the Wildwood Flower Radio Hour. Let's hear a song.
1: Okay. I guess that's why we're here.

0: That's very nice.
1: Thank you.
0: Amanda on the moon. I was reading your bio, doing research, listening to some of your stuff on streaming.
1: Yes.
0: And it, I want to ask you sort of like about songwriting and what that means to you.
1: Yeah.
0: It, you know, some people write songs about stories. Mm-hmm. You know, you could look at what's going on in the news and write a song like Paul McCartney would do back in the... Other people, well... You don't have to stick to any one style, but it seems like your songwriting is kind of like, has to do with healing and has to do with, you know, becoming, I think you said something like becoming your own narrator or re-remembering your own inner narrator, something like that.
1: Yeah.
0: What would you say about that?
1: Thank you for asking that question. I think something I've said before about some of my songwriting is, at least in the last like few years in particular, something I kind of circle around is trying to kind of become a narrator that you trust again a little bit. And some of my songs, I feel like, deal with that or kind of deal with what it's like to be in a period of time where, like, you are not the most trustworthy narrator of your own life because of certain circumstances or... And I think the next song I'm going to play is kind of related to that, where there might be someone who has like a pretty big influence in your life who you realize is kind of not totally a reliable narrator as well, who you've been kind of following a little bit. But yeah, there's a lot about healing and kind of figuring out who you are past some really big experiences and whether that person is different or, you know, closer to who you want to be.
0: Wow. Okay, well, let's hear it. Let's hear it.
1: Sure. I think this song is related to that. It's, I was written because of observing someone who I think I realized wasn't the most reliable narrator, but it also touches on, I think, a way I've been too sometimes, where it's, you kind of think you're one way and then you're another way, and you can't really decide, like, what's really going on. So, anyway. Called Promises.

0: So much good new stuff I haven't heard before.
1: Thank you.
2: You were talking about a reliable narrator. That guitar seems very reliable to you.
3: Oh.
2: Not only how you play it, like, dynamically, but the way it looks.
3: Thank you.
2: You have that little red thing in the bridge area.
3: Yeah.
2: Have you become, like, some people have different guitars for different things, or, but me, I'm like, my one old reliable guitar is all I need. Yeah, are you kind of the same way?
3: I think right now that the answer to that is yes. I've been very attached to this guitar in a pretty big way ever since I got it. But I see that maybe evolving again soon. But yeah, this has gone with me a lot of places. This was a very good thing that I think came into my life at a very important time, and so I feel very attached to it.
2: There you go. I didn't realize until halfway through your second song, you're tuned to an open tuning.
3: I am currently, yeah.
2: What is it, open G?
3: It's open D, yeah.
2: Open D, okay. And then tell me about those voicings that you're using where you let the A string ring out. Like, is that something common when you play like in open D? Or are you just discovering this stuff on your own?
3: Yeah, I would say I never used to play in open tunings, and it's more been in the last couple of years that I've sort of incorporated it more, and especially like the first chunk of songs today that I'm playing are conveniently all in open D right now. But yeah, I think I've been trying to explore like what feels, you know, like it matches the sort of dynamics that I want vocally to, because I tend to, I think, kind of go up and down sort of a lot dynamically. And I just, this is just I'm just playing in the way that feels good for the song. I don't know.
2: Sounds fantastic.
3: Thank you.
2: How about another one?
3: Sure. This is a song called Firefly.

0: Oh, oh yeah.
1: Another beauty.
2: Those that open tuning that you play in just fills in so well with your singing.
1: Thanks.
2: Thank you again, Amanda on the Moon, for joining us at the Wildwood Flower Radio Hour. I wanted to ask you, now you're born and raised in L.A., right?
1: Yeah.
2: Okay, your debut EP was produced and recorded in Idlewild?
1: Yes, it was.
2: Okay, tell me about that. Was that a conscious decision, or you know somebody out there, or does it inspire you? Because that's like a pretty high, and
1: it's a trick. It's a trek.
2: It's way different than LA also, am I right?
1: It is very different. It's gorgeous. Me and a lot of people that I know have the privilege of knowing John O'Brien, who's a wonderful producer in person. And I've been wanting to work with him for many, many years. We have a lot of mutual friends from years ago. And I just happened to kind of like meet people in the last few years that happened to have a really close relationship with him. And so we got connected again, and I was so excited about that. And Idlewild is somewhere I grew up going to a little bit when I was a kid, and it's just such a different environment, and it felt like just the most kind of special and kind of isolated in the best way possible way of making this record, and just kind of only focusing on that. And most of the songs I'm playing today are not on that record, but but I love that record.
2: You got new stuff coming out, and you're
1: And I loved making it. He's just the best. And I made it also with my friend Grace Freeman, who's Gal Musette, and some of our other friends, and it just was the best. Yeah.
2: Fantastic. Yeah. Well, how about another one? And do you want to either just bust right into it, or or give a little preface?
1: Sure. I'm taking a bit of a risk, and I'm going to play a song that I just wrote recently. And it's called This Side of Heaven. And it is a song that I think I've been sort of circling around for a while and kind of investigating how I feel about death and grief and losing people and things and places and all people in my life that are kind of, you know, going through all these different things too alongside of me. So anyway, that's what it's called. And we're gonna remember it now. Let's see.

0: Yeah. Lovely song, lovely voice,
1: Thank you.
0: The guitar. Very reminiscent to me of like Nick Drake.
1: Oh, thank you.
0: Like, I wonder if he played in with open D tuning.
1: I'm sure.
2: I mean, he does.
0: Now, do you experiment around with different tunings, or today it's just pretty much open D?
1: Well, I'm tuning to standard right now, but okay. We're leaving open D land. But
0: we have time for one more, actually.
1: Perfect.
0: Where could people find you, and like, what do you have coming up that you might want to mention? I wanted to also ask you about the whole taking a little risk aspect of it as you're tuning, because that's a good time to ask these deep questions. Some people, they wouldn't dare. Okay, I'm taking a little risk. I just wrote this song, and with some songwriters, it's like, I just wrote it today.
1: Yeah.
0: It's like, that would be taking a risk. But I get it. Sometimes if you do it unpolished, and it may bring out something, you may phrase something a different way or state a lyric a different way, and then you might be like, I think I'll keep that.
1: Yeah.
0: Where you wouldn't have done it otherwise. Is that sort of the motivation?
1: Yeah, I think I do it also because I just want to see what it's like to play it in a different environment and just feel like, does this still feel right when I'm doing it like this way? Does it feel right? Even if it doesn't, I'm like pretty sure it's done and I'm pretty sure I really like it. And I feel like strongly about a lot of it, but do I feel the same when I'm in front of other people or, in the radio station? I think it gives me like a good barometer of like, is this something that's going to stick around or not? Or is this something that was just for me in my house? Sometimes
0: you never know which way it's going to go.
1: Yeah. And sometimes I know that and sometimes I don't know that. Yeah. So it's nice to figure it out.
0: And you want to push it violently in one direction or the other.
1: Yeah, for sure.
0: So where could people, Amanda on the Moon?
1: Yeah.
0: Just the regular places, Amanda, most people know how to spell that, Amanda on the Moon.
1: You can find me at Amanda on the Moon in all the various places you might find someone doing what I'm doing. I'm on Instagram. You can check me out there. That's where I do the most of my like updating about stuff that's going on. I'm available on streaming to your heart's content.
0: And you're playing, you've been playing. I think I did a little research on your Instagram.
1: Yeah.
0: And so, I mean, you've played, Cinema Bar, Hotel Cafe, Desert Five Spot, and other places. Any favorites or anything coming up soon?
1: I like all the different places I've played. I'm very, there's a big kind of turnaround going on right now with Hotel Cafe kind of closing.
0: Yes.
1: A wonderful venue in Pasadena called Healing Force Universe is closing but moving, and it could really use donations and things like that to keep things going. But they're a beautiful space too. There's so many really wonderful people also doing house shows and series like that, which are just the best. They're just the best sort of vibe to meet people and also just feel like cozy. And I love
0: more
1: that.
0: And more of those are happening.
1: Yeah. And I've always loved a house show, and it's a great time.
0: Perfect for your kind of music.
1: Yeah, I love that. And I just want to say thank you for having me on KXLU. I'm a big radio fan in general. I was my dad was a DJ.
0: Wow, so, really?
1: Yeah.
0: In LA?
1: He was in the Antelope Valley, and I was at KUCI time ago. Yeah.
0: So how about that?
1: Yeah. Yeah, look at us.
0: That's awesome.
1: Okay, well, should I do it?
0: Yeah. Okay. You're going to take us out with Amanda on the Moon.
1: This song you can actually find later, and so that's good. This is a song called Big Dark Lonely. Thanks for having me.

0: Yes. Amanda on the moon. Thank you for joining us on the Wildwood Flower Radio Hour, KXLU 88.9 FM. We hope you visit us again.
1: Thank you.
2: Yeah.
1: I love that.
2: Please.
0: Mike, it's all yours in the studio.
3: Amanda on the moon. Knocked it out of the ballpark. To the moon. To the moon, Alice. We're going to listen to some Spade Cooley. If you don't know who Spade Cooley is, you do a little research on him. He's a remarkable musician and a very troubled individual as well. If you happen to be on the end of the Santa Monica Pier, as you're walking out to the end on the left-hand side, there's a marquee there that talks about Spade Cooley. And he used to do a TV show from the end of Santa Monica Pier. Anyway, here's Spade Cooley.

just trying hard to please the meanest gal in town. We pass some fellas while we're walking, and you're winking while you're talking. You're never winking my way. But if I see a blonde and I go, oh brother, there's the devil to pay.

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0: places like that. Turns out the bouzouki is a very big instrument in Irish music as well. And so, anyway, we played, we started with Spade Cooley, then we played some Irish bouzouki with Andy Irvine and a buddy of mine, Paul Brady, a great songwriter. And then we wound up with Zorba the Greek, the famous bouzouki tune by Kostas Papadopoulos. Meek, let's go down the hall. You're going to play with Ra Ra, right? Good, good, good, good, good. Let's go down the hall.
1: Ra Ra Rabbit, thank you for joining us again on the Wildwood Flower Radio Hour. You've visited us before and performed here. And so we have Ra Ra Rabbit in the house. We have DJ Meeks joining her on fiddle. And why don't you just bust into a song?
2: All right, let's do it.
3: What's this one?
2: Spider.
3: The spider.
2: Yeah.

0: Yes.
1: That's so nice.
2: Thank you.
1: I love the... I didn't know you were such a good fingerstyle player.
2: Oh, thank you.
1: That's really great. It says here from your bio, Ra Ra Rabbit, that I've read online.

0: Your career has in music has spanned LA and the Mojave Desert. So you're a local Southern California girl.
1: Yeah. I grew up in Los Angeles, in like the Elysian Valley area. And then my brother moved out to Joshua Tree when I was like 11. So I've been back and forth basically forever. My mom lives out there now. Yeah.
0: Wow, that sounds awesome. And that music sounds like it fits Joshua Tree perfectly.
1: Yeah, I could see that. Yeah.
0: And other places too.
1: Yeah, absolutely. We definitely have lots of hints of the desert in everything that I do. Yeah. And a little bit of my family came here from Texas when they were in their late 20s to play music. And my mom was a DJ as well. So I've got little tastes of all over mixed in with everything I do.
0: Well, I can't wait to hear some more. You want to play another song for us?
1: Yeah. This is actually a song about the river that I grew up next to, the Los Angeles River. All right.
2: Oh, yeah, the new one.
1: Yeah. There are a lot of new ones.

0: That's so good.
1: Thank you.
2: That's fantastic.
1: Thank you.
2: When I was doing my research on you, and we have Ra Ra Rabbit in the house for people who might be listening on the 405 or 10 or some of these brutal freeways that we have here in LA. But I saw a clip where you're playing with this very famous pedal steel player named Robert Randolph.
1: Yeah, that was crazy.
2: How did that happen? He is like Mount Rushmore of pedal players.
1: I know. I didn't even know he was going to be there that night. It was a complete and total surprise. And it was the night that I was, I had just released our album, the first, our debut album, Chasing Rabbits, Catching Squirrels. And that was like our release show because the one that we had had scheduled got canceled. So I was like, this is my celebratory. I just put out an album. And then I was at Desert Vibe and he played my songs. It was wild. Yeah, that was crazy.
2: How did that, I mean, what a cool guy.
1: Yeah, it was.
2: Yeah, he seems like a really nice guy, too. Oh. He's obviously a great musician.
1: Yeah, super talented. Learned my stuff literally right there. So that was really amazing. And yeah, that was a special night at the Desert Five.
2: Wow, it sure was. And it made a really great clip.
1: Yeah, not bad. Yeah.
2: Wow. Well, let's hear another one.
1: All righty. Okay. All of these songs that I'm playing for you, you can't find them anywhere because they're not out yet.
2: Oh, that's great. You heard it here first, Radio Land.
1: All right. Sierra.

0: That's good old down-home American music. That's what it sounds like to me.
1: Thank you.
0: Bringing all the influences. We know DJ Meeks has her influences. We're here with Ra Ra Rabbit for people listening. And you said your parents were from Texas, and then they moved here. And were you born here?
1: I was.
0: And so did they bring their... So are you... Like, is it the old story? You're influenced by your parents' record collection? Or?
1: Oh, yeah. So my mom had a huge record collection because she was a DJ at Pacifica Radio in Houston and then out in L.A. for a little bit. So I was able to, when I was a kid, just, like, go through her library of music. And she had, like, all the Grateful Dead and all the Rolling Stones and all an old country and, it, like, all this stuff.
0: What about Texas artists?
1: So let's see. She's going to be so mad at me that I can't remember. Well, she had all the Willie Nelson, but she also had, I mean, she's a very big into the cosmic country.
0: Yes.
1: The Guy Clark, Townes Van Zandt.
0: Oh, I love it.
1: It's huge. And she's like writing books about those guys. And so she's had a huge influence on my musical taste. And then, which is funny because my dad is the professional musician in the family. But she had such a big influence on all the music I listened to when I was growing up. Yeah.
0: And you're writing these fantastic songs.
1: Oh, thank
0: and
1: you.
0: Can't wait to hear another one.
1: Alrighty. This one's called Soft Brown Eyes, and it's recorded as a duet with my bass player, who's also producing the album, but I'm just gonna sing it alone today.

0: new stuff.
1: Okay, I have two questions. It's so you played some shows out east not long ago, is that correct?
0: Again, over the summer I played out east, and I just got back from Nashville last week. I played out there. Yeah.
1: I've Nashville? Anywhere else out east?
0: I did that last week too. Over the summer I did New York, Connecticut, and where else did I go? Mostly New York and Connecticut.
1: Is it usually a smaller instrumentation or?
0: When I'm traveling, it's generally smaller. Yes. When I was in Nashville, I did get some Nashville guys to come and play with me.
1: Well, when you can get somebody like Meeks or like tonight. Okay. But perfect example. Or when you're in Nashville, you know Nashville people.
0: Yeah. It's like a, and luckily my bass player who I mentioned before, who also, is producing the album. He was in New York when I was out there, so we gathered some folks together and played like one full band gig and then a couple duet things. So we just kind of like make whatever we can make work.
1: It's perfect and it works beautifully. The guitar tonalities, I like how you're like focusing on the lower notes with your singing. That's something like as a guitar player I do. Like the more I sing and play guitar, it's like those low notes seem to go really good with your voice especially.
0: It's
1: the way it sits in the range of the voice.
0: It's comfy. Absolutely. I've learned more and more as I keep doing it. I mean, when I first started playing guitar, I played in bands and I couldn't play and sing at the same time, and it took me a long time. And then finally, like in my 20s, I was like, oh, I'm gonna write the songs and I'm gonna play and sing them. But when I was like a teenager, it took me like, I started when I was 9, and it took me like 10 years to be able to play and sing at the same time.
1: We got it down to a science now, but in art, most importantly. Rah Rah Rabbit, we got time for one more song. Okay. Where could people find you, and do you have anything coming up that you want to mention? What are you working on or anything like that?
0: Yeah, so mostly we're just working on finishing this album that I'm hoping will be out next year, early next year. I host a backyard show. I'm not playing it, but it's one of my favorite things to do these days. And we are releasing, we do this compilation record that's, I have a studio in my basement, so we record all these people for free to tape. And so all these different artists, there's 14. This is the second volume. It's called the Tiny Tape Mixtape. And we are releasing it on October 16th, which is the next hoot that I'm hosting. And it'll be very fun. So if you look up me, Rah Rah Rabbit, you'll find out all these things on my Instagram. And I share the things I'm hosting and the things I'm helping put out, and trying to build music community in as much as I can.
1: You're doing a great job. And so, Rah Rah Rabbit, R-A-H-R-A-H Rabbit. Well, what are you going to take us out with?
0: Well, I figured I'd play this song that's on the album we put out last year. It's about a lady at a crossroads between having to decide if she's going to buy a lotto ticket or a fried chicken.
2: Oh, yeah.
1: I think I know that one. Yeah. I think I know that one. You have a video for it.
0: I do. Okay. I made my whole band dress up like chickens. It was great.

0: Rah, rah, rabbit.
1: Thank you so much for joining us again on
0: the Wildwood Flower.
1: Thank you, Mika. Mika just joined. She just learned these songs.
2: Well, I know Liquor Store Chicken pretty well.
1: She knows that one.
2: It's the spider song.
0: She's done her homework.
1: Yeah.
0: Thank you for joining us on the Wildwood Flower Radio Hour on KXLU 88.9 FM. We hope you visit us again. That
1: Absolutely.
0: Was fantastic.
1: Anytime.
0: And so much fun.
1: Thank you.
0: Right. Back to you, Mike.
3: All right, Rah Rah Rabbit. Been here before a couple of times, I think. And DJ Meeks playing fiddle with her. We gave away some tickets a little while ago. And so I thought it'd be good to play the artist that the tickets we gave away. Samantha Mullen, we're going to play Monrovia for you. And Tom Schofner, we're going to play Molly Tuttle for you. And then we're going to play a Jesse Wells song. So here we go.

0: That was Jesse Wells, The Poor. And before that, we did a couple of tunes from the people we gave away tickets to. Molly Tuttle, Take the Journey. And before that, Monrovia, Heavy Foot. I think the people that won these tickets are going to have a good time.
1: Yeah, I think so too.
0: So we have a first-timer down the hall tonight.
1: Yes.
0: Enrique, right?
1: Uh-huh.
0: Let's go put him on.
1: Let's put him on. Okay, Mark.
2: Enrique Caesar, thank you for joining us on the Wildwood Flower Radio Hour. We can't wait to hear what you have for us.
3: Oh, thanks.
2: Let's hear something.
3: Why not? This one's called Prelude.

0: Very nice. Very nice.
1: Enrique Caesar. Now, your bio mentions a little bit about this international flair, okay? So, you know, you born in Ecuador, lived in Miami and London.
2: Yep.
1: But one story I find really interesting, it says the Swiss Alps sort of inspired you to in your writing.
2: Yeah. I was part of this... I was part of this like Florida Ambassadors choir tour. This was back in high school, and we went around in Europe. And I remember just looking out from the hotel window and like feeling like, oh, the photo won't capture this. Let me try writing some poetry to it. And I started writing, and it felt embarrassing. I felt very embarrassing at first, but it felt right to just kind of write about nature and things going on. And when I got back from the choir trip, I was, you know, still learning guitar. So I at some point was like, let me throw some chords on top, you know, and see what happens. So, yeah, that's kind of where the songwriting all started. And it's very important because I do feel like first and foremost as a songwriter. So, yeah.
1: Well, let's hear another one.
2: Yeah, this is... This goes out to a very special being that I knew back when I was in high school. Her name was Beauty, Labrador Boxer Mix, and the song's dedicated to her. Hope you like it.

0: Wow. That's such a heartfelt song. And I can almost picture Beauty, like, when I heard that fiddle going, that's Beauty running, am I right?
1: Oh, yeah, that is Beauty running right there.
0: And then I love how you go to the four chord there for, you know, it's just like that in each chorus, right at the end of each chorus. It just gives it that, not that I'm religious at all, because I'm not, but that gospel-y sound.
1: Mm.
0: So, Enrique Caesar.
1: Mm-hmm.
0: You said you picked up guitar after being in the Alps or whatever, but I have a feeling you play other instruments, am I right?
1: A little bit. I do play I play bass. I picked that up in high school as well. That was through jazz band because they already had a guitarist, but I really did want to play. So I just picked up the bass, and that was a lot of fun. A little bit of banjo here and there and stuff, but... I mean, it's definitely always been a focus on specifically the acoustic guitar and stuff, you know. When I was in London in college, that's when I started listening to people like Tony Rice and, David Grisman.
0: That's right. I do hear a lot of bluegrass influence in your playing. Mm-hmm. I don't know. I guess when I heard, you know, you pictured you singing in cathedrals, yeah. I'm like, okay, he probably plays piano or harpsichord or something. Yeah. I don't know why I thought that. It's kind of silly.
1: Yeah.
0: I want to introduce Maddie on violin and Gracie on vocals.
1: Mm-hmm.
0: It sounds fantastic together, and we got Enrique.
1: They're fantastic.
0: Yeah, you guys are fantastic, and Enrique Caesar. How about another one for people in Radioland? Do you just want to bust into one, or give us a little preface of what you may want to do?
1: Well, this next one I wrote on a hammock in Ecuador, right by the beach of San Jose. And to tell you the truth, as much as it sounded like paradise, I was feeling absolutely horrible and just hopeless. So this is for anyone who's just been having a bad day. This one's called Gray.

0: All right, Enrique Caesar, we have time for two more. So I wanted to ask you about your, when I hear in your vocals, different styles at play. Mm. I might hear a little jazz. I might hear a little, almost like punk. Like when you're really belting it.
1: Yeah.
0: Like there's a roughness. Okay. How much are these genres or different genres, maybe not these in particular, influence you in your singing style?
1: Yeah, I mean, definitely punk was the genre that got me to pick up the guitar.
0: I knew it.
1: Yeah, you knew it. I hit the nail on the head.
0: I knew it.
1: I think in terms of like singers who have definitely influenced me, it's a mix of classic rock and folk, and but also like it'll be like Jim Croce, Billy Joel, Kurt Cobain. I mean, who else? I did a lot of musical theater, and so I did learn.
0: That's a pretty project, wide range, right, you know? There.
1: Yeah.
0: We can talk about Billy Joel and Kurt Cobain.
1: Yeah.
0: Now, from a songwriting perspective, how much of this is like on paper, or do you just like, oh, that's a good spot for the fiddle part where you stop, one person stop, the other person, like, okay, that's, rather than just do something obvious, like one person play over the other person while they're holding down the rhythm,

0: to Madeline, you know, a song or something, and we'll just try out different things. And if something, if a vision appears before me, I'll be like, Madeline, could you try this? You know, but most of the part, I'm just like, here's my song, do what you can with it, you know? So.
1: And Madeline is probably like, oh yeah, that works good. Well, let's hear another one. And then after this one, I'll ask you like where people could find you. And maybe, you know, if you want to mention what you're working on or anything coming up. Mm-hmm. But so what you going to do?
0: This next one, this is a fun one to play.
2: Fallen. I think you meant two.
0: Oh, two.
2: Two more.
0: Sick.
1: Two more.
0: Okay, so this.
1: I'm glad you caught that. That's why I say it right off the bat, because sometimes I forget.
0: Oh, just go. Okay.
1: Yeah, yeah. So two more. Yeah. One more after this one that you're going to do.
0: Oh, okay, for sure. This one's called Falling.

0: is some serious rhythm guitar playing right there. Yeah. Extremely fast, extremely rhythmic. Reminds me of when Jimi Hendrix started off the Monterey Pop Festival with Killing Floor. It's like that super fast rhythmic style.
1: Yeah.
0: It's pretty impressive.
1: Thank you.
0: Enrique Caesar, got time for one more, and tell people where could they find you, and what do you have anything coming up that you want to mention, or is there anything you're working on that you might want to mention?
1: Working on a new album with the absolutely lovely Cameron Bina, my album, The Burrito Years, is available. And I'll be around. So
0: so look up, hey, Enrique Caesar,
1: yeah.
0: and in the usual places.
1: Yeah.
0: I think most people know how to spell that.
1: I think so. Yeah. I think so. Caesar. Some people say Caesar. Mm-hmm. But
2: it's not like the salad.
1: It's not like the salad. It's not like nothing like the salad.
0: Different spelling.
1: Yeah. Okay. Very different spelling. This last song is a very new one. It's called Den. Only feels right. I've been playing it a lot, just because I've been thinking about where I came from. I'm where I'm at now. Low-key worried about where I'm gonna be, but I don't know. That's the thing. And if anyone's been thinking about home or what it means to them, the song's for you.

0: Enrique Caesar, thank you so much for joining us on the Wildwood Flower Radio Hour, KXLU 88.9 FM. We hope you join us again sometime and grace us with this wonderful music and that guitar, which fits you perfectly. Am I right? That is your guitar.
1: This is my guitar.
0: In more ways than one.
1: Yeah.
0: Thank you so much for joining us.
2: Yeah.
0: Mike, take it back to you in the studio.
3: Wow. He'll be back. That's for sure. I hope so, anyway. A couple of people that have been on the show before sent in new songs. This next gentleman, Nadav Palid, sent me a song. It's not really bluegrass, but it is kind of Americana. And Joseph Eid, who we played last week, he's released a new album. And so we got another song from that. Really good stuff. Here we go. Nadav.

0: You were saying, were you there?
1: When Ra Ra Rabbit, okay, I saw her on Instagram or some reel where she was playing with Robert Randolph. Now, this is a legendary pedal steel player. Were you there at Desert Five Spot that day or no?
2: I think I was, yeah.
1: Wow. How did it sound?
2: I thought it sounded great.
1: Wow, because that guy, I mean, he's amazing.
0: Well, that was Joseph Eid that we just played. Fantastic new recording that he's got out. I don't know who that steel player was that was playing with him, but we should find out. And before that, Nadav Peled, P-E-L-E-D, Peled, I don't know. He played here with Mostly Kosher one
2: yeah.
0: night. Yep, yep. So, Local Twang, Meeks, what's happening?
2: Okay, so every Tuesday night, Bluegrass Night at Bigfoot Lodge. There's a jam at the Colorado Bar in Pasadena hosted by Tommy Drinkard and The Remedy. Two Step Tuesdays at Club TG, and tonight features Fair Shakes. There's a bluegrass jam at Project Barley in Lomita. There's a bluegrass jam at Jug Band Coffee in Long Beach every Wednesday. And then that same day, we have the Hi-Fi Honey Drops at 1642 in Filipino Town.
0: Do you realize how long they've been playing there?
2: A while, yeah.
0: A long time. Decades.
2: And then Cowboy Karaoke at Desert Five Spot. Riders Round at Universal Bar and Grill. There's an old-time bluegrass jam at Lawless Brewing in North Hollywood. Every other Wednesday, we have the Common Folk Showcase in the back patio of Senor Fish in Eagle Rock. Every second and fourth Thursday, the Salty Strings play at the Blue Owl in Santa Barbara. God, they're so loud.
1: They're having fun.
0: They're having
1: a blast.
0: The musicians out there knocking it back. It's great.
2: Every Thursday, the All-Star Review at Desert Five Spot. 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
0: Jason Luckett, the young man from Nantucket.
2: Uh-huh.
1: don't let that slip, that expletive.
0: Right.
2: And then this past Sunday was the last Grand Ole Echo of the season, mm-hmm. so I guess I better take that off my list until it comes back again in the spring. Every Sunday, there's a bluegrass jam in Culver City, but you have to get on the list. And then every Monday, there's a singer-songwriter open mic night at Kulak's Woodshed. There's Minglewood Mondays, a Grateful Dead-inspired event at the Barrel Tavern. There's Angel Crest String Band at Little Joy in Echo Park. Every other Monday is bluegrass at the Barclay in Pasadena. Tonight, Evil Luna Smith with Fine Folk and Papa D play at the Vine in Long Beach. Tonight, Jamie Drake also plays with Devoshka at Pappy and Harriet's. Tonight, there's also a School of Song Songwriters open mic night at the Fable featuring Rin. Tomorrow, Kevin Morby plays at Bub and Grandma's. And then we have Broke Horse at the Airliner, Dylan Andrews at Hotel Ziggy, Fruit Bats at Bellwether, ticket giveaway. We just had a ticket giveaway, right?
0: Last week,
2: that's right. And then October 1st, Aaron Lee Tashjian and Madeline Kelson at the Moroccan Lounge. Fernando and the Wolf at the Woodbridge on October 1st. North Star Sessions at Scribble with Nikki Fish, Arcadia Bay, and Trinity May. And then tomorrow we've got Brushstroke Radio at Third House Studio with Jockey Jord, Sleepy Bug and Wilbury, Agustin Donati, Liliana Villines and Gina Bellina, Macy Moose and Sandalwood, Enrique Caesar and Gracie Martin, Ricky Berger, Elliot Touchstone and Grimson. And then October 2nd, that same day, we have Jamie Drake at 1642. That's her birthday show. We have Thelma and the Sleaze, Hurts So Good, and Stunt Driver at the Redwood Bar.
1: They were guests not too long ago, right? Hurts So Good?
2: That's right. And we have Joni at the Their Lair. And then we have Sierra Drummond's Songwriters Round at Cornell Wine Co. with Daisy Abrams, Jack DeMeo, and Adrienne Bourgeois. October 3rd.
0: That is a good lineup.
2: Very, yes. Very good lineup.
0: Very good lineup.
2: Yeah, we have to have Daisy on. We've had Jack DeMeo and Adrienne.
0: Yeah.
2: But we got to have Daisy on and play her stuff.
1: Definitely.
2: Yeah, Ali Angel at the Moroccan Lounge on October 3rd. We have Saturdays at 7, also on October 3rd, at Dog People with Tim McNary, Sophie Bella, and Jimmy Gordon, who we had on last week.
0: Yep.
2: October 4th, we have Talia Abdiel, Sage Stoneman, Nico I'm so sorry if I get this wrong. Oh, gosh. Kuoutli and London Boots at a house show in Topanga. And then that same day, we have Fernando and the Wolf at Kulak's Woodshed. And I have time for two more. On October 6th, we have Soft Spot Songwriters at Desert Five Spot with Fading, Hurts So Good, Dylan Andrews, Rainy Blake, and Papa D. And then October 7th is Monrovia at the Bellwether. And we just gave away tickets to that.
1: You know, there's a town named Monrovia in California. It's out by Pasadena, Arcadia. I don't know if you know where that's at.
0: Right.
1: Monrovia, yeah. But it's one word, not
0: three words. Not Monrovia.
1: Right.
0: Yeah.
2: Yeah. I've been there.
0: This was fun tonight, right?
2: Yeah.
1: I mean, when you have entertainment like that, local talent, there's just so much good local talent, new, you know, in LA and, as you know, and established and people that have been around. It's amazing.
0: Yep. Yep.
1: It really is a burgeoning scene focused on a lot of the acoustic instrumentation.
2: Yeah.
1: Really, I mean, that's where it is. That's what this show is all about. When you're talking about fiddles, banjos, guitars, and
0: mandolins, dobro.
1: All kinds of other, mandolin, dobro, even upright piano. Yeah. That's an acoustic instrument, right? But, vocals, of course.
2: Or they could primarily play electric and then play stripped down sets here.
1: That's true. Yeah. That's true.
0: Thank you. You did a good job tonight. Knocked it out of the ballpark.
1: Thank
0: We're
1: going to
0: play some pre-recorded stuff here. Let's start with Rhonda Vincent, Webb Pearson, Hawkshaw Hawkins. Here we go.

That was a long set. I know. We started with Rhonda Vincent, went to Webb Pierce, Hawkshaw Hawkins, a couple of Dolly tunes, one with Porter Wagoner and the other with the First Ladies of Bluegrass. I think Becky Buller was on that. Sarah Hall and a bunch of people. Well, folks, it's time to move the caboose down the track, I think. We sincerely appreciate you spending time with us this week on the Wild Flower Radio Hour and every Tuesday, 7 to 10 on KXLU, 88.9 FM and KXLU.com on the World Wide Web. If you missed anything tonight or in any other shows, our shows are archived on Spinatron for 2 weeks. KXLU management, in an absolute stroke of genius, has decided to rebroadcast our shows on Tuesday mornings. They're probably rethinking that today. I don't know. Thanks to tonight's artists, Amanda on the Moon, Robert Rabbit, Enrique Caesar. Thanks to my co-host, my favorite, Mark Gussick. He knows about tunings and stuff like that. So I don't know anything about it. He can go in there and talk to guitar players all night long. DJ Meeks, new twang producer and in-house feeler. Emily Lewis, Steadicam operator, making us look pretty on Facebook Live and Instagram. Jessica Babin produces local twang every week and is our social media maven. Lori Nafshin books the Wild Flower Radio Hour. 4 down, 2 to go, honey. Love you heavy. Mystic Peters, our spiritual advisor and rabbi. Tonight's sound engineer is Wes. I'm in the teaching mode, Masonic. Quinn the Eskimo, the Wild Flower Radio Hour intern of choice. If you want it, Quinn has it. If Quinn doesn't have it, he can get it. And if Quinn can't get it, nobody's got it. And he's got his own show coming up here, I think sometime in October, I think. So, Wild Flower theme song, Wild Flowers, recorded by our friends Wild Russ, featuring none other than Mr. Mark Cusick. Lastly, I want to say thanks to my co-workers at the Wild Flower Radio Hour, KXLU, Loyola Marymount, the listeners, and the artists community for allowing me to be your Uncle Mike. It is a privilege and an honor to do this show for you every week. Performing next week, Kenyon Queens, Lizzie Passion, and the Cowboy Assassins, and Tula Be Strong. I almost said Tulula. DJ Reed will be guest hosting. He's always fun to be around, DJ. Tonight's show is brought to you by the Ray's Adobe Days, Friday, Saturday, and Sunday, October 2, 3, and 4, 3041. Let me try this again. 30400 West Rainbow Crest Drive, Agoura Hills, California. Saturday, the Hollow Trees. There's a drum circle, Lambie, and Cal Tucky, which is an amazing bluegrass band. Sunday, Hollow Trees again. Rocco Wheeler, friend of the Flower, and Crying Uncle, who we're getting ready to play in the later in the Friend of the Flower segment. You can look it up at www.resadobedays.org. It's produced by our friends at Tiny Porch, so you know it'll be good. We'll holler at you next week. Y'all come see us and keep on keeping up. Remember, we're only here for a little while. Be nice to everyone. We're going to play out with gospel songs and excite all the shut-ins out there. After the gospel song, tonight's Friend of the Flower is, like I said, Crying Uncle. But don't touch that dial, because the Molotov Cocktail Hour is coming right up live from the world-famous Mahi Mahi Room in Encino, right off Ventura Boulevard, across the road from the Baklava Factory, next door to Lily's Bridal Shop. Cyrano Special Agent Lotus and Senior Amor are waiting in the wings to light up your night. So let's play. What are we going to play next? We're going to play Ricky Skaggs, Salt of the Earth. Here we go.

Hallo und guten Morgen. Ich bin dein guter Freund, Festmeister Klapperschlanger. Und jetzt ist es Zeit für Zuckru-Toberfest hier on the airwaves of your favorite station, KXLU 88,9. Guten Morgen, das war Extra Bright mit Polizisten und of course our favorite song to start things off on the Zuckru-Toberfest episode. That was the incomparable Heino mit Rosamunda. Mit ihrer frohen Lächeln, and we're putting a frohen Lächeln onto each and every one of your faces listening out there in Radio Land, because this morning I, Festmeister Klapperschlanger, will be guiding you through 3 hours of the most gemütlich music in history. It is Zuckru-Toberfest on the airwaves of KXLU. 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And it's really wunderschön. It's so wunderschön. Ich freue mich sehr, diesen Programm mit euch vorzustellen. Wunderschön, wunderschön, wunderschön. Ruf mich an. 310-338-5958. And we are taking your request. Am I going to play them? Nein, we will not play a request. And if your request is extra bad, we will put you in the spanking machine. We will form the spanking machine and we will slap you on your lederhosen bottom as you go through. But don't worry, it's going to be lots of fun. So please fill up your stein. Have 1 liter of beer for breakfast here on the Zuckru and plenty of Weichwürstel. Plenty of Nürnberger Rostwürstel, ein Wiener Backhändel, ein Erdapfelsalat, ein Sauerkraut, Rotkohl. Whatever you like, we're having it all on Zuckru-Toberfest 2026, my favorite episode of the year. But Festmeister Klapperschlanger, all of you are saying. Festmeister Klapperschlanger, all of you are saying, isn't Oktoberfest in September? Nein, not on the Zuckru, it's not. Not on Zuckru-Toberfest. On Zuckru-Toberfest, it's right in the middle of October. So make sure

Because we are going out onto the Autobahn. Because there's no speed limit, mine. There's no speed limit, Jungs. There's no speed limit on the Autobahn. We are going very, very fast this Tuesday morning here on KXLU Los Angeles 88.9 FM. We are doing it all. We are marching in. We are doing the polka. We are having our arena bag handle. And we're having a wonderful time at Oktoberfest. But it's not just Oktoberfest, it's Zookrutoberfest. So make sure to go onto the Twitters, onto the Instagrams, and follow Zookru at Z-O-O underscore C-R-O-O. 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Wunderschön. Ein wunderschönes Programm. Here. Hier auf dein Lieblingsrundfunk 88,9 OKW. That's FM in German.

It's wonderful. It's wonderful. We're going to be learning lots of wonderful German vocabulary on the program today. Perhaps even a bit of German grammar. And we're going to be listening to some polka music. And I'm going to do the voice the whole time. I'm just going to do the voice the whole time. And it's just going to be lots of fun. So buckle up. Pop your Tiroler mutz onto your head. Pop your little Tiroler cap onto your head. Button your lederhosen and join me in the tent. Join me in the tent and we are going to tap the keg. And now we are going to tap the keg on Oktoberfest mit Nina Hagen, the Nina Hagen Band. Here come, watch out, you're going to get caught in the web. You're going to get caught in the web because here comes Nina Hagen with their Spinner here on Zucker Oktoberfest 2026. Wunderschön. Los geht's. Nina, wo bist du, Nina? Nina, wir hören nichts. Nina, wo bist du? Ah, hier sie kommt.

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Hier ist die Lage hoffnungslos, aber nicht ernst! You are listening to Zoo Crew Toberfest 2026! Ich bin Festmeister Klapperschlange and we are making a beautiful Urlaub in den Bergen! We are making a wonderful alpine vacation together on this Oktoberfest episode of your favorite show, Zoo Crew. Zoo Crew is now Zoo Crew Toberfest. And I, the Rattler, am now Festmeister Klapperschlange. And das war die Storkogler Trio mit Rumpty Bumpty. And we are making much Rumpty Bumpty. We are making Rumpty Bumpty on the airwaves of KXLU Los Angeles 88.9, 88,9 OKW. Das heißt FM auf Englisch. Die Storkogler mit Rumpty Bumpty. Before that, you heard Heiße Lippen. Heiße Lippen, that means hot lips, where I want to give you a big old smooch. I want to smooch you right on your Heiße Lippen here at Zoo Crew Toberfest by Cluster. Before that, you heard Can mit Spoon. Before that, Noi. Which is funny because now that song is very alt. That song is not very Noi anymore, but that is After 8 by Noi. Before that, you heard Fehlfarben, but God sei Dank, nicht in England. And I feel that way every day. Thank God we're not in England. God sei Dank, nicht in England by our friends in Fehlfarben. Before that, nichts mit Hallo Kartoffelsalat. And of course at Oktoberfest, we do not call the potato salad ein Kartoffelsalat. We call it ein Erdapfelsalat. So please, for the rest of the program, all of you, refrain from using the Hochdeutsch. Refrain from using the Plattdeutsch. We are speaking in the Alpine dialect and we are calling it ein Erdapfelsalat here on the program. And it's important to me. I know it doesn't sound like anything to you. But mir ist das sehr wichtig. Before that, we started off mit Nina Hagen Band, mit Der Spinner. So heißt das Lied, Der Spinner. Okay, people, we have very much fun Oktoberfest celebration to go through. We have very much party to be making here on the airwaves of KXLU. We have so many wonderful things for you to enjoy here on Oktoberfest and Zoo Crew Toberfest. So I hope you are all waking up with a big breakfast. You're having a big pretzel for breakfast. You're having an Erdapfelsalat. You're having 1 liter of beer because, of course, we say liter. We don't say, you know, 1.6 gallons of point, however metric gallon is, whatever gallon is, we're not saying that. We're saying 1 liter. We're saying 1 liter. Why are you not saying 1 liter the way we do in Germany? Why are you not using the metric system instead of our far more precise and serious measuring units? I will never understand. But Oktoberfest is about Gemütlichkeit. It's not about being judgmental of how Americans don't recycle. It's not about being judgmental of your very wasteful shower heads and how your apartments are not insulated and your buildings are made of wood and not stein. We are just saying we're having a good time here on Zoo Crew Toberfest on KXLU, Los Angeles, 88,9, Los Angeles 88.9. And of course, if you're in Bavaria, if you're in the Alps, if you're in Austria, if you're in Switzerland, die Schweiz, if wherever you might be, in wunderschönen Südtirol. Wunderschönen Südtirol, if that's where you are, you can listen on kxlu.com on the World Wide Web. On the World Wide Web, you can tune in wherever you might be, and we're going to have all of your favorite music from all over the German-speaking world. And so we've been in Berlin, we've been a lot of Berlin, a lot of Düsseldorf. That's where, you know, that kind of place. Now we are going to go to a very special part of the German-speaking world. We are going to go to Südtirol. We are going to travel to the sunny side of the Alps, to beautiful Südtirol. And people say, Festmeister Klapperschlange, how can you play this italienische music in the Oktoberfest? But you must know, we're going to listen to Krisma from the album Chinese Restaurant. It's all very international here at Zoo Crew Toberfest. We're going to listen to Chinese Restaurant by Krisma. People say they were from Milan. You can't listen to them. You can't listen to this in Oktoberfest, but they are from South Tyrol, the German-speaking part of Italy, and we are celebrating that. We are hitting the slopes anywhere that you can ski in the Alps.
you know, it's going to be in, and then we're going to get the rest of the German-speaking program. It's going to be fun for everyone. It's going to be fun for everyone here at the Oktoberfest. So we're going to tap the keg right now. We're going to tap the keg. We're going to say, 3, 2, 1, und zapt das Klisma!

morgen. Good morgen. You are listening to Zookrew Domefest 2026. Ich bin Festmeister Klapperschlange, dein guter Freund. Und we are listening to 3 hours of the most gemütliche music in the history of the world. We are listening to all of your friend, Festmeister Klapperschlanger's German language favorites. We're hearing some of the German language favorites a bit too soon. That last one was, of course, the wonderful, the divine, die schöne Angela Wiedl mit Jodel Express. Before that, of course, die Toten Hosen with Wir sind bereit. Ziff mit Zurück zum Beton. Before that, Mail mit Sensor und Sensor. Rank, Xerox, a song about photocopiers. Because back then it was astounding technology. Germany, as you always know, is at the cutting edge of technology, the cutting edge of precision equipment. And the Xerox machine was a very huge deal to us when it came out. The Xerox machine was wonderful. And that song is about going to the post office and seeing all of the wanted posters for the Red Army faction terrorists that were in West Germany at the time. And they would see all of the, and they made the wanted poster, the Fahndungsplakat. They made the Fahndungsplakat on the Xerox machine. And that's what that song is about, by Hans Aplast. Before that, Abwärts by Computerstadt. Abwärts is the band. I had it backwards. Funny how that works, because Abwärts means backwards and I said it backwards. Keep up, people. There's a lot of jokes on the show today. It's a lot of fun because it's Zookrew Toberfest. We're drinking 1 liter of beer for breakfast. We're going in the spanking machine and we're having fun. They have very buff women. They have the buff women. Very, very buff women in the tight, tight dirndl, and they bring out 18 liters of beer to you at a time. They have 9 liters of beer on each hand. We do the math in Germany. We do the math. They have 9 liters of beer on each hand. They take them out. They bring them to your table. And then you have the Wiener Bierkindl. You have the Erdäpfelsalat. You have the nice Rotkohl. You're having it all. You're having a wonderful time at Zookrew Toberfest 2026. Abwärts, Computerstadt. Before that, you heard the Wirtschaftswunder. The Wirtschaftswunder with their song Kommissar. Ideal mit Eiszeit, because it's a very chilly morning here in Los Angeles. It's an icy Zeit here for us here in Los Angeles, and started off that sad of music from the wonderful Tirol, from the sunny side of the Alps. That was Klisma mit Sea Rock. And if you want to know all of the songs that you hear on Zookrew Toberfest, this beautiful Dienstag morgens, this Tuesday morning, here on your favorite station, KXLU Los Angeles, 88.9. You can go on to the Instagram, you can go on to the Twitter, and you can, you know, you can Google it, and you go to ZOO_CROO, that's at @Zoo_crew, at @Zoo_crew, and there you will see Festmeister Klapperschlanger's playlist of the Tuesday morning, the playlist of Zookrew Toberfest. We are having fun, we've got the tubas, we've got the accordions, we've got the drums, we're doing a Schublettl dance, we're slapping our little feetsies as we dance around the stage, we're slapping our little duches, we're slapping it all, and we're dancing around the stage, and we're saying lots of funny Bavarian things, and we're having a good time, and we're saying, you know, we're saying fun stuff, we're saying for guests, Sorgen Tattle, here on Zookrew Toberfest 2026. It's a wonderful program for all of you to enjoy out

type in. You type, type, type, and then you slap, slap, slap, type, slap, type, slap, type, slap, and then we go in. We have the leather pants on. The leather pants. You show off your big calf. You show off your big calf. The sexiest things that the man in the Alps can have is a big, big calf. You know, just the bottom part of the leg, not the top leg. Not the top leg, nein, nein, das haben wir nicht so gern. But yeah, the calf down in the bottom, you like a big beer barrel calf. You like a big roll of TNT, a big dynamite calf. And you have the leather pants, you have the lederhosen up so high, and you show the big calf with the tight sock and the little shoes, and then you dance around, you slap, and you slap. You slap yourself. You slap yourself because you're a naughty boy and you do the shoe plattle all morning long here on Zoo Crew KXLU Los Angeles 88.9 FM, and it's just a very nice time. It's a very nice time here in the Oktoberfest tent in Zoo Crew Oktoberfest 2026. That's 2026 in German. It's so nice that we are going to go down to the Schweiz. We're going to go to Switzerland. We're going to go over to Switzerland and we're going to listen to a very nice song by our friends, the Girls in Kleenex. We're going to listen to the Girls in Kleenex now, and their song is called Nice. And it's all about how du bist so hübsch und du bist so schön, and really, it's so true. Each and every single one of you listening out there, du bist so hübsch, du bist so schön. I want to kiss you on your heiße Lippen. I want to give you a big smooch, mein Schnucki-Putzi, here on the Zucron KXLU Los Angeles 88. Come on, take it away, Kleenex. Oder nicht? Oder nicht? Was ist geschehen? Was ist geschehen mit meiner Musik? Also, hier kommt Kleenex. Hier kommt Kleenex on Zoo Crew. Zoo Crew Oktoberfest. Nein, was geht? Was geht hier los? Das ist mir... Nein, nein. We are very normally very precise and technical in the German-speaking lands. But now we are going to listen to the song. Eventually, we are going to get the song started. Perhaps I should not have had a liter of beer at 4 o'clock in the morning before I came on to the show. But now we're going to get it started. I'm going to eat some Erdäpfelsalat to soak it all up. And now we're going to listen to Kleenex finally. Endlich!

Waltz, dear. We are snow waltzing now in the beautiful Alps for Oktoberfest here on the Zoo Crew on KXLU Los Angeles 88.9 FM. Of course, this episode of the Zoo Crew is now Zoo Crew Oktoberfest 2026, and we're having a wonderful time here in the big tent. Here in the big tent on the Wiesn, in the Bavaria of the mind, in the Munich of the mind, and ich bin Festmeister Klapperschlanger, and we are listening to wonderful polka music and all of my favorite music from all across the Deutsch-speaking world, the deutschsprachige Raum. Guten Morgen, everyone. Servus. Servus. Servus. Das war Gitti und Erika. Gitti und Erika mit Schneewalzer. Before that, you heard Remain in Silence with Hope and Fear. Before that, Asmodi Bizarre with Memories. Why are they so sad at Oktoberfest? Why are the Gossies so sad at Oktoberfest when we're trying to be gemütlich? We're trying to have a good time. We're trying to say, you know, zicke-zacke, zicke-zacke, hoi, hoi, hoi, drink down our liters of beer and have our rotisserie chickens and have all of our wonderful fun times, and we chop the logs. We have the log chopping contest, and we have the barrel rolling contest, and you take the big heavy liters of beer, you take 2 big liters of beer, and you hold them out in front of your body, and you hold them as long as you can, and it's pretty heavy. It's quite a lot of beer, and it has the good Bavarian beer. It's brewed with the Reinheitsgebot of 1516. It's wonderful Bayerische beer, and you hold it out in front of your body for as long as you can, as long as you can, and all the schöne Mädels come by, and they have their tight, tight dirndls on. They're squeezing out of their tight, tight dirndls, and they're seeing you hold the big, heavy beers, and they're seeing your big calves and your lederhosen, and it's just a wonderful time. It's a wonderful time at Zoo Crew Oktoberfest 2026 here on your favorite station, KXLU. Why did I say it in Spanish? I don't know. They like tuba music, too. They like tuba music, too. Tubas, accordions, you know, it's multi-culti here on the Zoo Crew. Wir schaffen das on the Zoo Crew on KXLU Los Angeles 88.9 FM. Pink turns blue. We're walking on both sides with Pink Turns Blue. Somebody wanted to hear a little Pink Turns Blue. He called me up. It's the first thing in the morning, and he was a very spitzbub. He was a spitzbub. He was a braver Jung. He knew there was going to be a little Pink Turns Blue, that the old Rattler, old Festmeister Klapperschlanger, couldn't play all his favorite German music without getting the sad, sad boys of Pink Turns Blue on the radio, and they are walking on both sides. They are walking on both sides. And what has that got to do with the song we heard before that? Nothing. Der Flug. Fürsten der Nacht, Princess of the Night, you know, spooky, spooky guys, lots of spooky guys in Germany. What can I tell you? What can I tell you? The spooky people, spooky, spooky people. It's October, it's Oktoberfest, you know, it's all tying together. But what does walking on both sides have to do with the song we heard even before that? It would have been better if I played these songs in the right order so that I could have told this joke that I thought was so funny when I was thinking of the playlist earlier. But now it's all messed up, but that no one cares. It doesn't matter. It doesn't matter anymore. But anyway, what does walking on both sides have to do with the song we heard? Geisterfahrer. It's driving on both sides of the Autobahn. If you're driving on the wrong side of the Autobahn, no speed limit, lights off, they call that a Geisterfahrer. And it's a very popular way to commit suicide in Germany for some reason. Himmel auf Erden is the name of that song. Himmel auf Erden, heaven on earth, just like Bavaria. Just like beautiful Bavaria, it's heaven on earth, Himmel auf Erden. Before that, AR80 with Was ist geblieben? And we started off that set of music, Kleenex, with Nice, Nice. Oh, du bist so schön, du bist so hübsch, du bist so nett. And that's how I feel about each and every single one of you listening out there in Radio Land. That's how I feel about all of you. You're also sure, and you're also net. You're like beautiful poodles in the poodle oodle. That's the pack of poodles. And just like how we play all of the fun games at Oktoberfest. Just like how we play all of the fun games at Oktoberfest. The log chopping. You try to chop. You have your lederhosen on and your little Tiroler Mutzel. And you play chopping the log. You bring out a big axe. Everyone's very, very drunk. Everyone's very, very drunk, and they take out a big, big axe.
and everybody chops. They hold the log, and you chop very close to the other guy's hand, and you chop the log. And you chop, chop, chop, chop, chop, and the one who chops the log the fastest, he wins a big, big liter of beer, and he, you know, the Chernomadels and their tight, tight dirndls, they come up, and they give him a kiss on the cheek, and they say, oh, Schnucki Putzi, ich liebe dich. Well, because I, Festmeister Klapperschlänger, liebe euch. Because I love all of you, we're going to play our own little Oktoberfest game now. We're going to play our own little Oktoberfest game here on the Zoo Crew. Because our friends in the Pet of the Month Club band, the Pet of the Month Club band, we're not going to listen to the album because it's not from Germany, but we are going to give you a copy of the album. We have record album copies to give away of the Pet of the Month Club album, West of Mars. They were very generous. They sent us a big box of records. So three lucky listeners, that's three lucky listeners, are going to win a copy of West of Mars, an autographed copy of West of Mars by the Pet of the Month Club band. All you have to do is call 310-338-5958, 310-338-KXLU on your touchtone phone. You see, I have the little letters under the numbers, 310-338-5958. You dial that number and you tell me, what is the name of the Bavarian royal family? Bavaria, sadly, is no longer its own country. It's a tragedy. You know, at a certain point, you adopt a tragic view of history, as I have. Bavaria is sadly no longer its own country. It no longer has its own king, but you have to call in 310-338-5958. Don't call now. I see you calling now, you naughty, naughty boy. Don't call now. Call at the second song of this coming set of music and tell us the name of the Bavarian royal family. The dynasty who were the rulers of all of the kingdom of Bavaria. They were the dukes of Bavaria. Then they were the kings. Then I think they were the dukes again. And now who knows what they're doing? Not much. They're in Monaco. They're having a good time. They're in Greece. They're spending the money. They still got the money. They just don't have anything to do. It's the best of both worlds for some of them, but spiritually it's bad for them. You know, you meet these European party guys. You meet these, you know, jet set party guys. You know, they don't have their countries to run anymore, but they still have a little bit of money, and they do the, you know, it's not good for them. They go to the rehab. They go to the rehab. It's not great. Anyway, call 310-338-5958 at the second song of this coming set of music. Tell us, what is the name of the royal family of Bavaria? And you will win a copy of West of Mars, the Pet of the Month Club band album. We will give you the record album. Won't that be wunderschön for you? Won't it be nice for you to win a beautiful record album at Zoo Crew Toberfest? All right, are you ready? Are you ready to hear the first song? I'm going to play the first song now, then second song, you call. 310-338-5958. Ich bin Festmeister Klapperschlanger. That's Party Master Rattlesnake. Okay? Keep up with the jokes. Keep up with the jokes. It's Oktoberfest. It's meant to be fun. It's meant to be fun, and the fun will continue until the beatings improve. I think how you say in English, the fun will continue until the beatings improve. I mean, a good, nice beating. Nothing a German likes better than that. Anyway, I am going to play the song. I am going to go into the spanking machine, and you are going to win the record album when you tell us the name of the Bavarian royal family. Here comes our friends in malaria. It's so depressing. Everyone has malaria. Everyone's pink turning blue. Everyone's so sad. Malaria, the name of the song, Geld. It means money. Okay, I thought I was going to do the segue. I think people don't even like the segues anymore. But who cares? Who cares? This one's for me. This one's for the Rattler. This one's for Festmeister Klapperschlanger. Here on the Zoo Crew and KXLU Los Angeles 88.9 FM. Take it away, malaria! Oh, see, that's the money sound. The song is gonna start now.

Akia, liebe auf den ersten Blick. That's love at first sight here on the Zoo Crew, because this is Zoo Crew Toberfest 2026 und ich bin Festmeister Klapperschlanger und we are having so much fun in the big tent. We are having the best time of our lives in the Oktoberfest tent here on the Zoo Crew here on KXLU Los Angeles 88.9 FM, live online around the world at KXLU.com. Come if you're in Bavaria, if you're in the Schweiz, if you're in Österreich, if you're in Baden-Württemberg, wherever you might be, you know, you can go on the World Wide Web, you type in, you type KXLU.com, and then you come to Zoo Crew Toberfest. And now we are having such a wonderful and gemütlich time. We're listening to the Innsbrucker Böhmische with Böhmische Liebe. I thought we had the one song about the love, then we have the other song about the love. Love at First Sight by Deutsche Amerikanische Freundschaft is the name of that band and their song. Before that, you call them DAF, the people that don't like to say the whole name. They, you know, it's a mouthful. They can't get, they can't say all the German, you know, diphthongs. They can't get the diphthong out. So they have to say DAF instead of Deutsche Amerikanische Freundschaft. Liebe auf den ersten Blick. Before that, we heard their plan, the Tanzten Gummi Twist. Tanzten Gummi Twist. That's the rubber twist. You're doing the twist in your rubber suit. You know, at Oktoberfest, we like to wear our leather suits. We like to wear our leather outfits, our Trachten, our wonderful leather folk costumes. And the girls, the Mädels, they wear the tight, tight, tight dirndl. They squeeze out of the dirndl. And the boys, they wear the lederhosen, the short, short lederhosen, the leather pants. And they show the big calf, the big wadl. We like to see the bärenwadl when we're at Oktoberfest. We like to see the big, big calves on the boys at Oktoberfest. But the rest of the year, we like to wear rubber suits and do the twist. That's their plan. Mit Gummi Twist. Before that, we heard Palais Schaumburg mit Telefon. I wish I was a beautiful telephone. I wish I was a beautiful flower holder. I wish this and that. But, you know, not everybody gets their wishes in this life. Not everyone gets their wishes in this life, but we are not worrying. This is Oktoberfest, and we are not having our normal worries. We are having a nice time. We're not focusing on how life is not fair. We are saying, you know, instead, it's a wunderschön Oktoberfest, and we are having a nice time. We're tapping the big keg. We're tapping the big keg, and we're having 1 liter of beer each for breakfast, and then the big strong girl in the tight, tight dirndl, she brings you 18 more liters of beer, and they have the Wiener Bierkindl, that's a deep-fried chicken, they have the rotisserie chicken, the Erdäpfels a lot. I'm getting hungry just thinking about it. Before that, we heard Auf dem Schwarzen Kanal by Konrad Schnitzler. Konrad Schnitzler, and that makes me want a Wiener Schnitzel. Makes me want a Wiener Schnitzel. You know, they have the schnitzel here. The people eat the schnitzel, and they do the schnitzel with chicken. Disgusting. Disgusting. The schnitzel must be veal. The schnitzel must be veal. You must taste the cruelty of life. You must taste of life's cruelty in order to have the true pleasure of the Wiener Schnitzel. It must be veal. It must be a very, very young cow. Sorry, hashtag sorry, not sorry, here on the Zoo Crew at Zoo Crew Toberfest 2026. Started off that set of music. Malaria, malaria. Everyone's got malaria. They've got the big mosquitoes here in Los Angeles now. If you have the lederhosen on in Los Angeles, you have your short lederhosen on, the mosquitoes, they come and bite you right in the bottle. They right, come and bite you right in the calf. It's very sad. It's very sad. And then what have you got? You've got the malaria. Not a fun band from Berlin, but the disease that kills you. The disease that destroyed Napoleon's armies in Haiti, malaria. Anyway, congratulations to our winners, George, and what was the other one's name? Roe, George and Roe. Congratulations to our winners. They win the record albums. They knew that the royal family of Bavaria was the Wittelsbach dynasty. The Wittelsbach dynasty. We have one more album to give away, so stay tuned, because you can win that later in the show. You can win that later on in the program, and it's going to be very fun for you. It's going to be very fun for you to win that. I just can feel it in my bones already how fun it's going to be for you. You're going to jump up and down and say, Danke, Festmeister Rattle. Danke, Festmeister Rattlesnake. Danke, Festmeister Klapperschlange. Ich liebe dich sehr. Ich liebe dich sehr. Ich hab dich lieb, as they say down here. Anyway, do you know what time it is? Do you know what time it is? It's time for you to start calling in.

0: Delightful. You must call in. You have to say, give me mine double shot. Give me mine double shot, because it's, I can't play the double shot without you people. You know, this is like when you're in the tent and they play the song, you've all got to raise your liters of beer and drink it. No matter how drunk you already are, you have to keep drinking. Hello, caller. Good morning.
1: Ich bin eine Zoo-Crewer. 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
0: Vielen Dank. I thank you so much, President Kennedy, for this telephone call. Hello, caller. Guten Morgen.
1: Guten Morgen, Rattler.
0: Guten Morgen. This is Herr X of the Mackie Hurt podcast, oder?
1: Ich bin ein Zoo-Crewer.
0: Wunderschön. Danke, Herr X. Danke, Herr X. Hello. Hello. Guten Morgen.
2: Ah, guten Morgen. Good morning, Radler. Arnold hier.
0: Ah, Herr Governator. Ich freue mich sehr, yes, mit Ihnen zu sprechen. Yes, das ist eine Ehre.
2: Thank you for playing good human music. And please, please, give me my double shot.
0: Okay. Whatever you wish, Mr. Governor. There is nothing I would refuse you. Hello, Carla. Good morning.
3: Hey, we're still partying for Columbus Day. I'm not ready for Oktoberfest yet. Avoid hangovers. Stay drunk.
0: Well, you're in the right place for that. You're in the tent at Zoo-Crewtoberfest 2026. We are raising a great big stein of beer. We're raising great big liters of beer up, and we're having a wonderful time. Now, we're going to give away one more of the record albums. We have one more record album to give away. This is the Vest of Mars record album by our friends in the Pet of the Month Club band. And they have a beautiful record album, and we want you to win the record album. It's an autographed copy. It's there net. It has all the favorite songs. It has a Give You Up, Wide Load, Jesus Loves Me For My Money. That's a little cynical. It's ein bisschen zinnisch for me, but Jesus Loves Me For My Money is the name of the song. Green means go. Blue Dream, Daydream. And Vest of Mars is the name of the album and the name of the song. If you want to win a copy, call 310-338-5958. Don't call it the song you're about to hear, which is Ice Bear by Grauzone. Ice Bear by Grauzone is the next song we are going to listen to. Don't call at that song. Call at the end of that song. Call it the second song and tell me, what is a liter of beer called in German? There is a special name for the 1 liter glass that you use at Oktoberfest. Call it and tell me what it is called in German. Call in and tell me what the 1 liter Oktoberfest beer glass is called auf Deutsch, and you will win. And you will win the Vest of Mars EP. Entschuldigung, excuse me. You will win the Vest of Mars EP from Pet of the Month Club band. Now, yes, we are going to listen to Grauzone. We are going to have a wonderful time. This is a sad song, eigentlich. This is a sad song. But you know, life is not fair. Life is not fair, especially to the teddy bears. To the teddy bears, to the ice bears. But if you have a beautiful teddy bear, if you're a little child and you're listening in your car, you're listening in the auto, you're on the autobahn with Mummy and Papi, or, you know, you're driving down, you're going to the Schule, wherever you be going as a kid, and you have your little teddy bear in your arms, hold your teddy bear tight, kiddies. Hold your teddy bear tight, because, you know, you get older and life is tough. Life is tough, but then you go to the Oktoberfest tent and you drink a big liter of beer and you forget all your troubles and you go in the spanking machine, and it's, you know, it's kind of fun. Anyway, what was I saying? What was I talking about? Here comes Ice Beer by Grauzone. Step into the spanking machine, and here comes the Ice Beer, the Polar Bear. That's what it's called in English, Polar Bear. Hear that? That's the North Pole. That's the sound of the North Pole now here on the radio, here on KXLU Los Angeles 88.9 FM. We're listening to Icy Winds from the North Pole. It's like you're on top of the Eigerspitze here on the Zoo Crew in the Alps. Oh, thank God the song starts.

chak boing, boom chak chak chak chak boing, boom chak chak chak chak boing, boom chak boing, boom chak boing, boing, boom chak boing, boing, boom chak boing, boing, boing, boom chak boing, boing, boing, boing, boing, boing, boing, boing, boing, boing, boing, boing, boing, boing, boing, boing, boing, boing, boing, boing, boing, boing, boing, boing, boing, boing, boing, boing, boing, boing, boing, boing, boing, boing, boing, boing, boing, boing, boing, boing, boing, boing, boing, boing, boing, boing, boing, boing, boing, boing, boing, boing, boing, boing, boing, boing, boing, boing, boing, boing, boing, boing, boing, boing, boing, boing, boing, boing, boing, boing, boing, boing, boing, boing, boing, boing, boing, boing, boing, boing, boing, boing, boing, boing, boing, boing, boing, boing, boing, boing, boing, boing, boing, boing, boing, boing, boing, boing, boing, boing, boing, boing, boing, boing, boing, boing, boing, boing, boing, boing, boing, boing, bo

Rosie.

0: Servus, you are listening to Zoo Crewtoberfest 2026, that's Zoo Crewtoberfest 2026, and ich bin Festmeister Klapperschlanger, and I am saying hello, servus, guten Morgen. You are listening to 3 hours of the most gemütliche Musik in the history of the Welt. You are listening to one of the most gemütliche radio programs in the history of the Welt. We are having 1 liter of beer for breakfast this Tuesday morning. We are in the big tent. We are having sauerkraut. We are having red apples a lot. We are having the very, very spicy mustard. Okay, we're having not like the French's mustard, not like this yellow mustard. This is not good. What you put on the hot dog, it's not good. What you are having, what we are having is the spicy mustard, the stone ground mustard. It's wonderful stuff. Lots and lots of horseradish here on the Zoo Crew on KXLU Los Angeles 88.9 FM. And this is, of course, the Blue Danube Polka. It's the Blue Danube Polka, and we're having a wonderful time. You could even say that it's wunderbar. That was Christiana F. mit wunderbar. And she was very süchtig. She was very süchtig in real life, and it's actually quite sad. It's quite sad she was, addicted to heroin. Very sad stuff. Anyway, before that, you heard Major Tom, Völlig losgelöst by Peter Schilling. Before that, Gefangener Vögel by Luna Park. Gefangener Vögel, singen am schönsten. We all know the feeling. We all know that feeling, I think. I think we all know that feeling. It's a little bit of, you know, the German version of Maya Angelou is on the program today. Gefangener Vogel. We know why the Gefangener Vogel singen. And why they singen so schön. Before that, you heard X-Mal Deutschland mit Qual. Die Krups. They make a great elevator. Don't ask what they used to do, but that was Krups. With wahre Arbeit, wahre Lohn. Before that, Musik nonstop by Kraftwerk. Boing, zoom, zap, bing, bong, whatever they say, that was that song. Kraftwerk, Musik nonstop. How can we have Oktoberfest? How can we have Zoo-Crewtoberfest, Festmeister Klapperschlanger salute to the music of the German-speaking world and not have any Kraftwerk on the program? Of course, we listen to the Kraftwerk here on the Zoo Crew. Before that, started up the sound of music, Grauzone mit Eisbier. Eisbier muss nicht weinen. And all of you out there, I know you are whining. You are whining for your hardcore double shot. You want to hear that hardcore double shot. You want to hear those 7 hardcore blocks of rock. You want to hear the hardcore punk rock. You want to feel like you're on the Autobahn. No speed limit, keine Geschwindigkeitsgrenze. You've just got your foot on the gas. You're going so, so fast down the Autobahn. You're swerving through the Alps. You're swerving on the narrow mountain road. You're going from Bavaria to Austria. You're driving from Munich to Innsbruck. And you're on the narrow, narrow road. You're going so, so fast. You drive right off the side of the road. You drive right down the cliff. You're falling off the cliff. You're falling down into the canyons, into the glacier. You're in the glacier now. And there's Heidi, and I think Heidi's from Switzerland, but she's singing. And the hills are alive with the sound of music here on the Zoo Crew. And people want to hear their hardcore double shot. Let's see who's out there. Guten Morgen, Servus.
1: 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I need a really super duper Oktoberfest style hardcore double shot. Come on, give it to me now.
0: Ah, wunderschön. Ja, natürlich, natürlich, Herr Governor, es würde mich eine große Ehre. Guten Morgen, Servus.
2: Guten Morgen, Rabbe. Steffi Graf, the tennis player.
0: Steffi Graf! Wow, what an honor to have Steffi Graf on the program. Steffi, wie geht es dir?
2: You're my ace, Krattler. You're my ace. I want a hardcore double shot. I want to apologize to Monica Seles, but you're my ace.
0: Okay, fantastic. Yeah, we all had the Steffi Graf poster up on the bedroom set. That was what it was like to be a German boy in those days. We all had your poster, Steffi. We love you so much. Guten Morgen!
3: Yeah, former Glendale Nitros won their double shot.
0: Okay, that one's for all the Dynamiter football fans listening out there in wunderschöne Glendale. Hello, guten Morgen, Servus.
4: Good morning, Rattler.
0: Good morning, wer ist das? Mit wem sprechen wir?
4: It's the Joker, man. Give me my hardcore double shot, dog.
0: Yeah, thank you, Joker. Thank you so much. Hello, caller. Guten Morgen. Okay, Tio Hank, ich freue mich, Tio Hank. Hallo.
5: Hey, Rekla, it's
0: Werner
5: Herzog. How are you?
0: Ah, Werner Herzog, you gave me a sehr gut. Wie geht es dir? Wie geht es Ihnen?
5: Thank you for celebrating the art of Oktoberfest. And I'd like to remind everybody that now that the colder months are coming, don't forget to do Luften, which is house burping. Here, a lot of people don't
0: do it. Yeah, we like to open the windows. We like to open the windows in Germany. That's very true, Werner. That's a very true fact about us German people.
5: Yes, and right now I'd like to open my mouth and say, give me my double shot.
0: Okay, Werner. Danke, danke. Hello.
6: Good morning. If a potato salad isn't hot, can it still be called German? I'm asking for a friend.
0: Okay, but we are not having like what you think of as a German potato salad in Oktoberfest. We are having what we call the Erdapfelsalat, which, yeah, it's a bisschen warm. It comes warm because you have to put the hot wine vinegar in it.
6: Oh, she told you, dude. You're so stupid.
0: Okay.
6: Now give us a hardcore double shot.
0: Yeah, we are having the heiße Essig here on the Zoo Crew. Hello, Carla. Good morning. Servus.
7: Yeah. Good morning, Rattler. It's RFK.
0: Good morning, Secretary Kennedy. Thank you for calling the program.
7: Yeah. I just wanted to call it. Express my appreciation for the Germans and their lovely Oktoberfest.
0: I know that you are a big sauerkraut eater, that you are eating a lot of the fermented sauerkrauts.
7: All the time. In addition to that, I also obviously love their fine touring automobiles and their sexy lederhosen.
0: Yeah, I wanted to ask Arnold Schwarzenegger when he called in, but you are a good person to ask because you are a workout guy, too. You are in the gym. You are doing the workout. Yeah. What do you do to get the big calf? Because we want to have the big calves in Oktoberfest. We want to have what they call the Bärenwadel. So what is your technique to get the big calf, Secretary Kennedy?
7: Well, I like to take Kid Rock and put him on my shoulders.
0: You take the, you do a Kid Rock squat. You go up and down with the Kid Rock?
7: Yeah, but you gotta understand, the most important thing is you gotta do it in wet jeans for the extra resistance.
0: Oh, yeah, you want the wet jeans, you want the wet jeans, and you put the Kid Rock on your shoulders, you go up and down. Eins, zwei,
7: until it burns.
0: That's fun. Thank you, Secretary Kennedy. I hope you're having a delicious sauerkraut today. Hello, Carla, good morning.
8: Hey, Taraka, hi, Taraka. It's Gerhard Schroeder.
0: Gerhard Schroeder, the former Chancellor of Germany, who is now working for the Russian state gas company Gazprom. Gerhard Schroeder, it's so nice to hear from you. Oh, yeah, we lost him. Oh, no, he's there. He's still there, Gerhard Schroeder. Well, I hope you send us some of your lovely, lovely diesel gas, Gerhard Schroeder. Do we have anybody else who wants to hear this hardcore double shot? We have got to get some more hardcore double shot calls here on Zoo Crew Toberfest 2026. We need to have more of that feeling that we're in the big tent, that we're chopping the big loggies, we have the big axes, and we chop the logs in our tight, tight lederhosen, and the schöne Mädel come out of the tight, tight dirndl, they're squeezing out of the dirndl, and they're holding the big beers. Hello, Carla. Guten Morgen. Servus.
9: Hey, how you doing? Good morning. It's Joe Pesci. How you doing?
0: Joseph Pesci, one of my favorite Italianischer actors. Thank you for calling, Joseph.
9: Hey, thank you. I always like German food, you know, with some beer. It's pretty good stuff.
0: You like the schnitzel? What do you like? You like the bratwurst? You like the weisswurst? What do you like, Joseph Pesci?
9: Well, thank you for calling me my full name. A lot of people don't do that anymore. But, if you remember, I don't know if you remember or not, but in the movie Goodfellas, a lot of cooking was involved. And most of the cooking, it was sausages. If you look at every clip when the big guy was cooking.
0: It's a feel of Würstel. It's a lot of Würstel. So that's what you like the Würstel.
9: I love the sausage, yeah.
0: But you like more the Italian Würstel. You like the spicy Würstel, or do you like the kind of the German Würstel?
9: I like it all. I'm actually a little partial to the German one. It's really good.
0: Thank you for saying so. Thank you for saying so for this Oktoberfest, Joseph Pesci. The Italian-American actor. Thank you for calling, and I hope you had a lovely Columbus Day, Joseph Pesci.
9: Yeah, thank you. I did. I appreciate it. Happy Indigenous Peoples Day, too.
0: If you're celebrating it all here in the big Zoo Crew Toberfest tent. We're celebrating it all. Okay, say give me my double shot now.
10: All right, give me my double shot. Thank you.
0: Okay, we need to take one more call. We need to take one more call before we can play this hardcore double shot, before we can play this all-German block of hardcore punk rock here on the program. Hello, caller. Good morning.
11: Rabba, I know it's really booked and all kinds of stuff, but I gotta tell you, I won't be in that Oktoberfest without a hardcore double shot, baby. It's Verruta, I mean, come on.
0: Wunderschön, wunderschön. We love to hear from the Christopher Walken. We love to hear from all of America's great actors, all of the wonderful Schauspieler in America. Hello?
12: Cookie Monster wants double shot.
0: Of course, yeah, not just the actors, but also the Muppets. We love to hear from the Muppets. Hello?
13: Hey, John Wilson. Wow. What a great channel. Wow. Oktoberfest.
0: Owen Wilson, yeah, it's a wonderful concept. It's a wonderful concept. We're in the big tent. We have the big barrels of beer. We have the big glasses of beer. We have the sauerkraut. We have everything. We have the Würstel. We have the Wiener Bierkindl. We've got everything.
13: Wow, that sounds amazing. I love to be part of the festivities. I like to get a double shot if I may.
0: Absolutely, Owen Wilson. Absolutely. Hello, Servus.
14: Yeah, this is Dennis Schroeder. I want to say thank you for the program.
0: You're very welcome, Dennis.
14: Yeah, I really miss being in Los Angeles, you know. I don't live there anymore.
0: Hello. Oh, who's that with you, Dennis?
14: That's just some small person. Will you want to say something, small guy? What do you want to say to the wrestler?
15: I'm Daddy. With you.
14: I don't know. He's mistaken.
0: He's no. It's like he's speaking German. It's like he's speaking German. He's saying, "Give me my double shot." I understand perfectly.
14: Say, give me my hardcore double shot, boy.
15: Give me hardcore double shot.
0: Wow, the children, for me personally, I believe that the children sind die Zukunft. The children are the future. Hello, caller. Guten Morgen.
16: Yeah, don't cough. Scheiß, I want my double shot, please.
0: Hello, Servus.
17: Oh, good morning. Oh, my goodness, I'll keep it short and sweet. Give me your hardcore double shot.
0: Wow, it's like me, Festmeister Klapperschlanger. Now I'm talking to the regular Rattler. It's wonderful. It's like in every possible version of the Rattler is now on the show.
17: The Rattlerverse is expanding exponentially. Wow, my goodness.
0: Yes, welcome. We have the Infinity Gauntlet. We snap our fingers, and now it's time to play the hardcore double shot here in the Rattler Cinematic Universe. Now, ladies and gentlemen, if you want to hear this hardcore block of hardcore German punk rock, there's only one way you can do it, and that is to roll dein Fenster all the way down. That's windows. We're learning the vocabulary. We're learning the vocabulary here at Zugkrutoberfest. Roll your windows all the way down. Turn dein stereo all the way up. Place your foot on the gas. There's no speed limit on the Autobahn, so go as fast as you can on the Autobahn. No speed limit. Keine Geschwindigkeitsgrenze. Now place your hands on the steering wheel. 10 o'clock, 2 o'clock, and prepare to swerve violently and dangerously from side to side as if you were turning all of the freeways into metal mosh pits of chaos and destruction. You demanded it. You got it. Here it comes, dein hardcore double shot.

Ach, du lieber Gott, what ein Hardcore-Doubleshot that was. You're listening to Zoo Crew Toberfest 2026 und ich bin Festmeister Klapperschlanger und that was Chaos Z mit Steckt die Köpfe in den Sand. Before that you heard Toxoplasma with 1981, Hammerhead mit Kinderstrafe and we love to do the strafe, and here in Germany, we like to put our leather pants on and go into spanking machines, and it all comes from what happens to us and the children. Before that, you heard ACAB by Slime. Before that, Vorkriegsjugend, heute Spaß und morgen tot. Isn't that just how life is? Today you're having fun, tomorrow you're dead. Anyway, Canal Terror with TV and started off Abfug mit Kirkskopf. And that was your hardcore double shot. If you want to know the entire playlist of today's very special Zoo Crew Toberfest 2026 episode, make sure to follow me, Festmeister Klapperschlanger, on Twitter, on Instagram, at @COO_CROO, @Zoo_Crew. You go, you see the playlist, you press the like, you take the selfie. You take the selfie, you say, I love the Oktoberfest, I'm eating my sauerkraut for breakfast, and then I repost the selfie. It's wonderful for everyone. Big thanks to our friends at the Pet of the Month Club band who generously gave us so many record albums to give away to all of you listening out there in Radio Land. Now the show is over. It's time to wrap up. Abby is here. Dear Diary is here. It's going to be a wonderful diary here on KXLU Los Angeles 88.9 FM. You're going to write down all the wonderful things that happened to you, and she's going to make you feel so good. You're going to love to listen to it. It's going to be great here on KXLU Los Angeles on KXLU.com. Anywhere you are around the world, in South Tyrol, in Baden-Württemberg, in Bayern, wherever you might be, in beautiful Bremen, you can listen to it. Now, we're going to wrap things up. We're going to get out of here. As always, this program...

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It's KXLU 88.9 FM Los Angeles. This is Abby from Dear Diary. You just listened to Zoo Crew. Shout out to The Rattler for always having an amazing show. And it's always hard to follow that. But hopefully I got a good show for you guys today because I'm actually giving away pairs of tickets to three different shows today. That's right, three different shows. So keep tuning in to find out which shows those are going to be for. I'm going to be playing some songs for each one, and whoever calls in first when I say so will win a pair of tickets to these shows. So keep tuning in. I'm going to play one more song probably, and then I will announce that. Actually, you know what? I'm going to announce it now, which shows we're going to be doing a giveaways for. The first one, have you heard of Basement? I think you have. I'm giving away two pairs of tickets to Basement at the Shrine. They're playing on October 20th. So, in just a few songs, maybe later towards the middle of today's playlist, go ahead and call in towards the middle. I will let you know, though, when to call in, because this is your time. The other one that I'm going to do is Weather Day at the Lodge Room. They're playing on the 22nd, and I'm giving away one pair of that for that show. So hopefully you guys can maybe win that. And then last but not least, towards the end of today's show, I'm going to tell you guys when to call in for this one, but this one's pretty, pretty big. Biba Doobie at the Kia Forum. Her show is on October 21st. I'm giving away one pair of tickets for that. So when I say so, call in and you might get a chance to win a pair of tickets to go see her. And those other lovely bands as well. But for right now, we're going to play some more tunes. I'm going to tell you guys when to call in, when your chance is up. And yeah, for now, we're going to play some tunes. Again, this is Dear Diary on KXLU, 88.9 FM, Los Angeles. This next one is called Sick Relapse by Venturing.

Just wait for a second. You almost heard that first song, but we're gonna give away two pairs of tickets to Basement's show at the Shrine. It happens October 20th and just 1 week from today. Those last songs were Sick Relapse by Venturing, and before that, Tears in Tears by Chinese Cigarettes. But we've already got a caller in right now, so I'm going to answer the phone and see who this winner is. Keep calling in, though, and get your chance to win a pair of tickets to see Basement at the Shrine on October 20th. I'm going to play their song right now called Oversize, and let's see who wins.

And that was Oversized by Basement. Shout out to John. He just won one pair of tickets to see Basement at the Shrine on October 20th, which is 1 week from today. But guess what? We also still have one more pair left to give away for that show. So if you're interested, please put your name down, call in at KXLU, and hopefully we'll get another caller in for another pair. But we also have some other giveaways for the rest of the show, so you should keep tuning in if you're interested. But I'm going to keep playing some just regular tunes for you guys. This next one is Big Ol' Breath by Horse Jumper of Love. So hope you guys enjoy. Again, though, call in if you want to win a pair of tickets to see Basement on October 20th at the Shrine. This is your chance. This is a chance. And we got a caller right now. So go listen to some music and let me answer the phone.

You just listened to Lines by First Day Back, before that Bagel Breath by Horse Jumper of Love, and before that Oversized by Basement. This is Dear Diary on KXLU 88.9 FM Los Angeles. My name is Abby and I'm your host of today's show. Dear Diary happens every Tuesday, 9 to 10 a.m. And shout out to our winners of the Basement giveaway. So shout out to John and to Jared. They both won 2 pairs of tickets to see Basement at the Shrine next Tuesday. So shout out to them. And I hope you guys enjoy the show. I do giveaways on my show every so often, not all the time, but here and there. And this one's just a special one because I'm doing multiple on today's show, which I was like, I don't really know how I'm going to do this today, but it's been quite fun, I'm not gonna lie. So thank you guys for tuning in and for supporting the station here. If you're interested in seeing more giveaways for shows, you can also go to the Instagram KXLU and you can enter into multiple different kinds of giveaways there. We always have ticket giveaways go up all the time, but our DJs on air do them as well sometimes. So keep tuning in throughout the week and maybe you'll get a chance to win a pair or two of tickets to see a show of your liking. And on that note, we're going to continue playing one more song before I announce that next giveaway that I'm going to do for you guys. This next one is called Hate Him by Train Breaks Down. But after that, I'm going to tell you guys which giveaway is coming up next. And yeah, so keep tuning in. Again, this is Dear Diary on KXLU 88.9 FM, Los Angeles.

All right, guys, that one was called Hate Him by Train Breaks Down. This is Dear Diary on KXLU 88.9 FM Los Angeles. But it is time for yet another ticket giveaway for you guys. This next one is for Weather Day. They are a band that's playing at the Lodge Room on October 22nd, and I'm giving away one pair of tickets to their show. So if you call in right now, this is your chance to win this one pair of tickets to this show. I've only got one pair. So again, this is your chance. Keep calling in and you may win. But I'm gonna play one of their songs right now. It's called Tiara by Weather Day. So again, this is Dear Diary on KXLU. And look, we've got some callers in. This may be your chance. Go ahead and listen to the song, and I'm gonna pick up the phone.

You just listened to Tiara by Weather Day, and we got our winner for one pair of tickets to see Weather Day on Thursday, the 22nd at the Lodge Room. Shout out to Caleb for winning that one pair of tickets. Hope you enjoy the show, and thanks for tuning in to Dear Diary on KXLU. But if you're wondering, hey, I didn't win a pair of tickets, and I still want to. Well, guess what? I have another show for you guys that you can win a pair of tickets to, but I'm not going to tell you until later on. If you're listening to the beginning of the show, you knew who else I'm giving away one pair of tickets to, but I'm going to play their song later on and tell you guys when to call in. And it's a big one. It's a big one, guys. And they're playing at the Kia Forum. So, hint, hint at that one. But before I tell you guys that one, I'm going to play a couple more songs. This one is called Dior by Feeble Little Horse. Again, this is Dear Diary on KXLU 88.9 FM, Los Angeles.

You just listened to Salt of the Earth by Flooding, and before that, Dior by Feeble Little Horse. You guys, we're on to the next and the last ticket giveaway of today's show. Yes, I was doing giveaways for three different shows. This is the third one. But thank you guys for tuning in and for calling in. And I really appreciate the support that you guys have for KXU and just my show in general. It's super awesome. But hopefully we're going to get a lot of different colors in for this one. This next ticket giveaway that I got for you guys is for Biba Doobie. She's playing a show at the Kia Forum on October 21st. It's a Wednesday here in LA. And that's next week, actually, guys. It's next week. And I'm giving away one pair of tickets to her show. So if you call in starting right now, this may be your chance to go ahead and see her at the forum. And I've already got a caller in, so I'm going to play one of her songs called Write Me a Letter, and I'm going to answer the phone, and I'll talk to you guys later.

You're currently listening to Blanche by Zella Fella, but before that was Write Me a Letter by Biba Doobie, and shout out to our winner of the one pair of tickets to go see Biba Doobie at the Forum, Jazit. Hope you enjoy the show, and thanks again for tuning in to KXCU, and specifically, Dear Diary, here every Tuesday, 9 to 10 a.m. We've only got about 3 minutes left of today's show, but you should guys keep listening. We have Don't Accept the Package next up from 10 to 12. So you got some good music for the next couple hours. And yeah, I'm going to probably talk again after this next song. But let's go.

You just listened to Blanche by Zella Fella. Again, this was Dear Diary on KXLU 88.9 FM Los Angeles. That's going to be it for today's show, but thank you so much again for tuning in, and for those who called in and won a pair of tickets to the shows that I gave away tickets for. That includes John, Jared, Jazee, and Caleb. Thanks for tuning in, and continue to tune in to KXLU. We have a lot of different ticket giveaway opportunities randomly throughout the week and also on the Instagram. So go ahead and give that a shout out. Put your name down on the Instagram comments and maybe you'll win another pair of tickets. But next up we have Don't Accept the Package. So keep tuning in and I hope you guys enjoy the show. And I'll be here again Tuesday, 9 to 10 a.m. next week. All right. Bye-bye, everybody.

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You're listening to Don't Accept the Package on KXLU 88.9. You just heard Technicolor Girls by Death Cab for Cutie. And for an hour before that, you were listening to Dear Diary, and tune into that every Tuesday before this show. And for today, I decided to go with a little theme. It's going to be Seattle only or Pacific Northwest. There are some bands from Oregon in here. But I'm originally from Seattle, and the last couple of rainy days have made me feel like this is just the kind of music that I've been wanting to listen to. So I hope I put you on some nicher Seattle bands and play some deep cuts for the iconic classic ones.

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You just heard Flavor of the Month and Solar Sister by The Posies. Before that was Cure, etc. asterisk by Princess Pulpit. Before that was Light Rail by Carter C. Before that was Out of Gas by Modest Mouse. And before that was This Place is a Prison by The Postal Service. And if you haven't caught on to the theme, if you've been listening to the start, these are all going to be bands from Seattle, which is where I grew up. And I have put in a few from Portland, so I'm hoping that counts, at least as Pacific Northwest. Up next is going to be one of the bands from Portland. It's The Wipers. I'm going to play Is This Real? And Mystery.

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And you just heard two songs off of my current favorite album, Whenever You're Ready by Flop. The songs were A. Wiley and Julie Francavilla. And before that was Mystery and Is This Real by Wipers. And today I'm playing a lot of Pacific Northwest songs. I'm originally from Seattle, so that's why the theme. I think the rainy days have really made me feel like this is the type of music that I've wanted to listen to. And also just kind of share with people down here more music from up north. And after this is going to be a more modern song from the area. It's Return to Sender by Trinity.

What about me, Rick? You don't even know I'm alive. In a few months, I'll be 18, and I'll come into the money my father left me, and I won't need anyone to tell me how to live or what to do. Look at me, Rick. I'm not just a little girl anymore. I'm a woman.

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You just heard Aussie by Green River. Before that was Crush Us All by Seaweed. Before that was Looking Down by Daughters of Venus. And before that was two songs by Tree People off of their album Something Vicious for Tomorrow. It was Liquid Boy and Ad Campaigns. And if you couldn't tell the theme, I'm doing all songs by bands from Seattle or nearby Seattle, mostly Pacific Northwest specific. The reasoning, I'm originally from Seattle, and the rainy weather has been making me really want to listen to more Seattle music. So up next is going to be a great emo band from Seattle that's just emerged in recent years. It's A Shipwreck I've Seen by My Better Half. And then after that, we're going to get into some Riot Girl.

defense will, so we don't have to. A boat docked in no harbor is left to sink. Flooded by blindsided statements. Jazz. Am I running from what's behind me, or for what's in front of me? Too shallow to tell. I'm sure I'm taking this too far now. I'll forgive you in my sleep. Incompatible in harm's way. It wasn't that deep. I'll always meet another, for worse or better. I've under this hold, holding on the words I'll always stutter. Together we drown, a shipwreck I've seen. Together we drown, a shipwreck I've seen. Together we drown.

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You just heard 13th Floor Opening by Mudhoney. Before that was Horoscope by Mommy Longlegs. Before that was Spring Trap by Foxglove. Before that was Girl Germs by Ratmobile. And right before that was The Day I Went Away by Sleater-Kinney. And if you haven't caught on to the theme yet, all of these are bands from Seattle or very closely nearby. I'm originally from Seattle, and because of the rainy weather, that was just my mood for the day. I'm going to be playing music until noon, so stay tuned if you like what you've heard so far and you want to find out about some more very cool Seattle bands.

Well, thanks for coming. We hope you enjoyed it as much as we did. You don't look too thrilled about it, but whatever. I thought we would dine out for breakfast in the morning, but I don't see that happening. No, it's okay. Here's your sweater. I think it's best we just part ways, and perhaps we'll see each other in another 10 years. I'll call you a cab. You have a pleasant night.

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You just heard Gone to the Moon by Fastbacks, K Street by Fastbacks. Before that was Bad Little Woman by You Men. Before that was Until We Meet Again by Girl Trouble. Before that was Tattoo by Stoneyard. And before that was Outro by Circa 40. And actually, let me say, you have only so far heard K Street by Fastbacks. Up next is going to be Gone to the Moon by Fastbacks. And once again, I've been saying this throughout the show, but almost all of these bands are from Seattle or Washington. A few of them are from the broader Pacific Northwest area. And I grew up in Seattle, so that's why I'm doing this show today. But I hope people are discovering new things and hearing stuff that they love.

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You just heard When Three is Two by Hammerbox. Before that was Joan of Arc by Melvins. And before that was World by Coffin Break. And I've got about 20 minutes left of my show for the day, but tune in every Tuesday from 10 to 12, and I'll be playing music. The theme for today, which I haven't done before but was kind of fun, was Seattle, which is where I'm originally from, so I hope you found some new artists from an area that you might not be as familiar with. Up next is going to be Simple Passing, also by Hammerbox, and also off of the same album, which is called Numb.

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And you just heard the intro to Carnival by Bikini Kill. I can't play the rest of that song, sadly. And before that was Starfish, also by Bikini Kill. Up next is Hip Like Junk by 7 Year, a word I'm not allowed to say. And then after that, I'm going to play a couple songs by one of my favorite Washington bands. It's going to be Heart.

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You just heard Hip Like Junk. And up next, I'm going to play one of my favorite songs by one of my favorite bands from Washington, which has been the theme of the day. It's going to be Crazy on You by Heart. After that, it's going to be Little Queen, also by Heart. And then I have my very, very most favorite song from Washington, Saved for the End, which I'm very excited to share with you all. So stay tuned for that. And I'll be wrapping up around noon today.

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You just heard Little Queen by Heart and Crazy on You by Heart. I wanted to make sure I had enough time to play the song I've been saving for the end of this set today, which is going to be Tree People's cover of The Smiths' song Big Mouth Strikes Again. I listened to this song a lot in high school. It is very near and dear to my heart, and I feel like it is the perfect end to my set today with bands from Washington and from Seattle, which is where I'm from. I hope you found something new and enjoyed, and stay tuned for the show after this. And I hope you enjoy Big Mouth Strikes Again by Tree People.

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Everywhere else, my name is Reverend Dan, and I welcome you to the Lunch Brigade.

And a very good lunchtime to you. It is your old buddy, Reverend Dan. And yes, this is the Lunch Brigade. Today is Tuesday, October 13th. For this first hour, I'm going to play a bunch of nice songs.

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It is your old buddy, Reverend Dan. This program is the Lunch Brigade, and the first hour of today's program, we're playing nice songs. Yes, a whole bunch of nice songs. We heard Wanda Say doing her version of the Summer Samba, which is so nice. We heard Jane Eyre and the Belvederes doing Nasty Nice. We heard the Small Faces doing Here Comes the Nice, and we started everything off with the Big E, Elvis Presley, doing Treat Me Nice, and you heard it all right here on America's finest lunchtime rock and roll radio show, The Lunch Brigade, here on KXL. Today is Tuesday, October 13th. Do you know somebody having a birthday today? Or had one yesterday? Or is going to have one tomorrow? Here is the deal. If somebody in your life deserves some celebration, today is the day, because at 1:45, I, Reverend Dan, I'm going to read a list of names of people celebrating their birthday, and then I will sing the birthday cake polka in their honor. If you would like to add a name to the list of names, go to either my Blue Sky account, Reverend Dan, or go to my Instagram account, Reverend Dan, KXLU. Leave me a message as to whose birthday we are celebrating, and at 1:45, I will read the list of names, and I will sing the birthday cake polka, okay? Okay. Let us get back to the nice songs. This one is kind of an instrumental, and I say kind of an instrumental because way deep in one of the speakers, you can hear somebody singing vocals, but you really can't hear them, but it really sounds cool anyway. So here is a sort of instrumental from a group called Free Action Incorporated. It's a song called Nice Angel.

Hello? This is a very nice record, this is. It's a very, very nice record. That's why I like it, because it's very nice.

city of the angels. And you, incredible you, you are listening to KXLU. Los Angeles, 88.9 FM. And we're on the internet, too, at KXLU.com. It is your old buddy, Reverend Dan. A very good lunchtime to you. For this first hour of the Lunch Brigade, we are playing nice songs. And in that last set, we heard the Lemon Pipers doing Rice is Nice. We heard Julie London from the show Emergency. Yeah, she's the head nurse in the emergency room, Julie London. She also came up with the phrase, get your kicks on Route 66. At least Bobby Troop says so. Anyway, Julie London, did you be so nice to come home to? And before Julie London, we heard NRBQ doing That's Neat, That's Nice. The Boomtown Rats did Nice and Neat. And we started everything off with Free Action Incorporated doing the sort of instrumental Nice Angel. And you heard it all right here on America's Finest Lunchtime Rock and Roll Radio Show, The Lunch Brigade, here on KXLU. All right, seems to be working. Let's take a quick look at the KXLU traffic map. And everybody is off the freeway for some reason right now. Okay, I take that back. There's a little tie-up where the 5 and the 110 meet. But otherwise, it looks like everybody is eating lunch right now. And I like to think that they're all listening to the Lunch Brigade here on KXLU. Okay, let us get back to the nice songs. We're going to hear a Beach Boys song, but we're going to take the vocals off it. Yeah, so we can hear what's underneath the vocals of the Beach Boys song. Wouldn't it be nice?

the 41 here in the City of the Angels. My name is Reverend Dan. The radio station is KXLU. The program is called The Lunch Brigade. But before I tell you what I played in that last set, let me tell you about this Sunday. Would you be interested in a 7-hour music festival happening this Sunday that you can go to for free? Yes, this Sunday, October 18th from 11 a.m. until 6 p.m., the Alma del Barrio Salsa Fest is going to be happening. And yes, this festival is entirely funded by LMU Radio's AXLU. 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The Salsa Fest returns to Loyola Marymount University for its 9th year. Yes, and there's going to be live performances, DJ sets, food trucks, and local vendors. 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Yeah. Okay. Let me tell you what I played during that last set of nice songs, because that's what I'm doing during the first hour of the Lunch Brigade here on KXLU. We heard Alan Blakely doing Windows Are Nice. They certainly are. We heard The Beat. That's the English Beat doing Too Nice to Talk To. And we started everything off with an instrumental version of The Beach Boys' Wouldn't It Be Nice. And you heard it all right here on America's finest lunchtime rock and roll radio show, The Lunch Brigade, here on KXLU. Okay, we're going to play another nice song right now. Yeah, this is by Pete Rodriguez and his band. It's a song called Oh, That's Nice. Come on.

1 o'clock. Here in the city of the angels, and you, beautiful you, you are listening to KXLU, Los Angeles, 88.9 FM, and we can be found on the internet too at KXLU.com. My name is Reverend Dan. The program is the Lunch Brigade. I do hope that your lunch is going well. We just finished up an hour of nice songs. In that last set, we heard Fisher Z doing Nice to Know. Johnny Adams did Ooh, So Nice. We heard Little Leon and the Caravan singing about a nice woman. We heard the Lovin' Spoonful doing You Didn't Have to Be So Nice. And we started everything off with Pete Rodriguez doing Oh, That's Nice. And you heard it all right here on America's Finest Lunchtime Rock and Roll Radio Show, The Lunch Brigade, here on KXLU. And if you like this show, I do another show on KXLU. Yeah, late Friday night, early Saturday morning, between the hours of 3 a.m. and 6 a.m., I do a show called Music for Nimrods. It's in its 30th year now, no kidding. It comes on right after Stray Pop with Stella. Stella shows up at 11 o'clock Friday night, gives you 4 hours of rock and roll radio, and then I show up at 3 in the morning. Hope you can join us. Okay. Just had an hour of nice songs. Now for the second hour, we're just gonna play songs. You know, themes are good and all, but sometimes you gotta get messy, gotta get the finger paints out, gotta smear stuff around, see what works, okay? So let us get into the rock and roll music here on the second hour of the Lunch Brigade here on radio station KXLU.

everybody. Now I have the echo off, and I can say to you with confidence that you, beautiful you, are listening to KXLU. All right. What's the time? It's a 1:12 here in the City of the Angels. And that means that you have 22 minutes to get your birthday dedications in. Yes, because at 1:45, I, Reverend Dan, I'm going to read a list of names of people who are celebrating their birthday. Yeah, and if you would like to add a name to the list of names, here's what you got to do. You got to go to either my Blue Sky account, Reverend Dan, or go to my Instagram account, Reverend Dan, KXLU. Leave me a message. Yes, leave me a message as to whose birthday we are celebrating. And at 1:45, I will read the list of names of people celebrating a birthday. And then I will sing the birthday cake polka in their honor. Okay? Okay. In that last set, we heard the Versatones doing a song called Bila. We heard the Kinks doing Till the End of the Day.

said, "Can I get a witness?" And we started everything off with David Bowie doing Cracked Actor. And you heard it all right here on America's Finest Lunchtime Rock and Roll Radio Show, The Lunch Brigade, here on KXL. Oh, that was a fun one. Okay, so yeah, you've got 21 minutes to get your birthday dedications in. And in the meantime, we're going to go back to the rock and roll music. An instrumental by a gentleman by the name of Shukichi Kina. Yes, Shukichi Kina doing the song. Well, it's almost an instrumental. You'll hear a couple of people saying,

the city of the angels, and you, incredible, powerful you, you are listening to KXLU. And you have 5 minutes to get your birthday dedications in. Yes, because at 1:45, I, Reverend Dan, I am going to read a list of names of people who celebrating their birthday. And if you would like to add a name to the list of names, here's what you got to do. You got to go to either my Blue Sky, Reverend Dan, or my Instagram, Reverend Dan, KXLU. Quickly, within the next 5 minutes, let me know whose birthday we are celebrating. And at 1:45, I, Reverend Dan, will read the list of names of people having a birthday, and then I will sing the birthday cake polka in their honor. Okay? All right. In that last set of tunes, we heard a group called The Cables. Yeah. And they were doing a song called Choo Choo. We heard The Who doing Pictures of Lily. We heard the Ohio Express doing Chewy Chewy. The Blasters did Buzz Buzz Buzz. We heard Georgie Fame and the Blue Flames doing Yeah Yeah. And we started everything off with Shukichi Kina doing the sort of instrumental Jing Jing. And you heard it all right here on America's Finest Lunchtime Rock and Roll Radio Show, The Lunch Brigade, here on KXLU. And in 27 and a half minutes, we are going to explore the southern reaches of Asia. Yes, we are going to be listening to the Sona program here on KXLU, which does nothing but give you music from Southern Asia, and you will dig it. Don't go nowhere. Stay where you are. 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

city of the angels, and you, incredible you, you are listening to radio station KXLU, Los Angeles. My name is Reverend Dan. The program is The Lunch Brigade. I do hope that your lunch is going well. In that last set, we heard Franz Gall doing L'Assez de mes les filles. I almost got that, but I didn't. I know I didn't, but I almost got that. We also heard Ann Cole doing Got My Mojo Working. We heard the Nervous Eaters singing about Loretta. And we started everything off with the Plimsolls doing Lost Time. And you heard it all right here on America's Finest Lunchtime Rock and Roll Radio Show, The Lunch Brigade, here on KXLU. All right, folks. Today is Tuesday, October 13th, and we have to say happy birthday to some folks. Yes, we have to say happy birthday to Lily Langtry. Yes. You know that song I played earlier, Pictures of Lily by The Who? Kinda based on her. Yes, Lily Langtry. Happy birthday to you, Lily. Happy birthday to jazz man Art Tatum. Happy birthday, Art. A very happy birthday to political cartoonist Herb Block. Thank you, Herb Block. A very happy birthday going out to Lenny Bruce. Happy birthday to Walter Killer Kowalski. Yes, he was a wrestler. Killer Kowalski is real. Killer Kowalski lives. Also, happy birthday to Pharaoh Sanders. I say Pharaoh because of American Graffiti, but Pharaoh Sanders, happy birthday. Also, a very happy birthday going out to Paul Simon. Happy birthday to Sammy Hager. Let's see. I can't say happy birthday on this one, but let us recognize the birthday of Jamal Khashoggi, the journalist that we lost a couple of years ago. Yes, a happy birthday to Joey Belladonna. Happy birthday, Joey. Happy birthday to Sasha Baron Cohen. Happy birthday to Alexandria Ocasio-Cortez. Happy birthday, Alexandria. And happy birthday to Andrew. It's Andrew's birthday. Happy birthday, Andrew. Also, a very happy birthday going out to niece Lindsay. Happy birthday, niece Lindsay. That's coming from Corey. Also, happy birthday to Crystal. Happy birthday, Crystal. That's coming from Corey. Happy birthday to Jen from husband Daniel. And happy birthday to Fritz of the Bloody Brains. And now, for all of these wonderful people, for niece Lindsay, for Andrew, for Crystal, for Jen, and for Fritz, for all of these wonderful people, I, Reverend Dan, will now sing in their honor the birthday cake polka. Ready? A one, a two, a one, two, three, four.

Yes. Happy birthday to Andrew. Happy birthday, Andrew. Happy birthday to niece Lindsay. Happy birthday, Lindsay. Happy birthday to Crystal. Happy birthday to you, Crystal. Happy birthday to Jen. And a very happy birthday going out to Fritz of the Bloody Brains. Happy birthday to you all.

And a very good lunchtime to you. It is 1:54 here in the City of the Angels. And you, incredible, powerful you, you are listening to radio station KXLU. 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My name is Reverend Dan, the program is The Lunch Brigade, and in that last set of tunes, we heard Blasty Baton doing Pogo, Pogo. We heard The Runaways doing a Velvet Underground song. Tool to fit the LA radio market. Yes, The Runaways did rock and roll. You heard me, Reverend Dan, singing the birthday cake polka. And I sang it for Crystal. Happy birthday, Crystal. I sang it for niece Lindsay. Happy birthday, Lindsay. I sang it for Andrew. Happy birthday to you, Andrew. Happy birthday to Jen. Happy birthday, Jen. And yes, happy birthday to Fritz of the Bloody Brain. Happy birthday to you all. And yes, if you like this show and you happen to be awake late Friday night, early Saturday morning, between the hours of 3 a.m. and 6 a.m., maybe you might want to listen to my other show, Music for Nimrods. It's a show I've been doing since the turn of the century here at KXLU. Yeah, comes on right after Stray Pop with Stella. Stella comes on 11 p.m. Friday night, gives you 4 hours of rock and roll radio, and then at 3 in the morning, I show up to give you 3 more hours, okay? Okay. I got one more song, and then after this song, it will be time for the Sona program, okay? Okay. The Sona program will be showing up in, first let me start the song. That's what I'm going to do. I'm going to start the song. The Sona program will be on in 3 minutes and 20 seconds. I'll see you all next time. Bye-bye.

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Love top. What's that for a transition? KXLU.

something from the Doors. Land Ho, Devo did Be Stiff. Gary Calamar has put out a record, and I think it's a collection of stuff from past years. He had a song called Distractions. Chick, chick, chick. 3 exclamation points in a row. Feel good hit of the fall is what you heard in that set. And you're welcome to Wednesday's 2x4 MXF. Sitting in. Let's hear something new from Paige Peterson off of a record called I Live Best Asleep. Listening to KXLU.

0: 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Going rub-a-dub scientist underneath me. We heard Daydreams from Guntur Kallmann. The Guntur Kallmann Choir. And the Immortals did The Ultimate Warlord. Chrissy Zebby Tembo, the Gozy Family, did Yeah, Yeah, Na, Na, Na. Jalen Naganda did a song, sound like an oldie, Mr. Train Conductor. Not sure if it's a reissue or something new. Jalen N-G-O-N-D-A from the Doctrine of Love record. Got a call about that. 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I played some Geese, Low Era. 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The Tie-Dye Waste of Time was the name of that track. 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
1: Boy, that thing about like.
0: When the blood come down his neck, don't you know it was a better than sex? Now, it was a way better than getting me, cause it's the final thing to do now. Get somebody to come on to you, then you just get somebody to now come on to you, and then you kill him.
1: Yeah.
0: You kill him. Cause I need kicks. Hey, baby, need kicks now. I'm getting bored. I need some kicks. Oh, give it to me now, kicks.
1: Thanks, Mike. 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

0: Crippling now. 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
1: sobbing.
0: It was way better than a sense now. It was way better than getting me, and it was a
2: don't
0: the final thing to do.

0: Yeah, you kill him now, now.
1: Just let him know he's a rock star.
0: Yeah, yeah, yeah, you kill him now, now.
2: Cause I need kicks.
0: I need some kicks. I'm getting bored. I need some kicks. Yeah, I need some kicks. Oh, give me that kick. Yeah, I need some kicks. Yeah, I need some kick. Give it to me now, now. Kicks. Kicks. Kicks. Kicks. Kicks. Oh, kicks.
1: I don't like this. Man, records upstairs.
3: Yeah, yeah, I get it.

KXLU, we just heard something from Neil Francis. Back it up. Iggy Pop did Real Wild Child. Narrow Adventure, it's off a reissue vinyl called Prop 2. The Dead Milkmen did Filet of Soul. Mallory Hawk, Danger, that's brand new. And Lou Reed started off the set with Kicks. You must be listening to Sub Rock and be here till 2 o'clock. Thanks for hanging out. Love Top Radio.

KXLU. Behind me is Janko Nilovic and the Soul Surfers. We heard Maze of Sounds. Heard something new from a band called Swap Meet. The track was called Sand. Swap Meet. Something new off of Vinyl. Zoamba was before Neil Young. Zoamba did Eyes Full, Neil Young did The Loner, Neil Francis did Back It Up, and Iggy Pop started off that whole set. Wild Child. 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MXF here for a little bit longer, up until 4 on Tuesdays. Thanks for hanging. 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

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Something from Baby Rose, that's brand new, but NBM. 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Come chill, come hang. I should know who's up next, but I don't. I'm gonna find out. So stay tuned. Thanks for listening. 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

and gentlemen, welcome to flight 002 to Africa. Flight time will be 10 hours and 45 minutes, cruising at an altitude of 40,000 feet. 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

0: Hey there, I hope you've had a good morning. I certainly have. You've been currently listening to Feral FM here on KXLU 88.9 FM Los Angeles, broadcasting to you from the bluff tops of Loyola Marymount University. I'm excited because this was my first show of 2026. Even though it is mid-January now, I took a little bit of a hiatus just to regroup and be re-inspired, as I was feeling burnt out creatively, you know, not just with music, but just in general. So I needed a moment to rest up and give you guys quality sets, and I'm glad I'm back. This last set I did, I started with Tiny by Stone, then Scorpio by James K and Hoodie, then a Russian track by Bugrov, and that was Air. Then Bounds by Secco, then Silence Flows Through Noise by Mallory, then Speak More Quietly by Symbol, and then ended with a more gentle indie rock track, When We Disappear by The Dharma Chain. And yeah, that is all for today. If you want to know the full set list, I post it on my Spinatron, which you can either Google Feral FM Spinatron and it should appear, or you could check out my Instagram page, Feral FM, all one word, and the link to my archives is also in my Instagram bio. Whatever you want to do. And yeah, the archived recording stays up for another 2 weeks as well, so if you want to listen to it again, it'll be up for 2 weeks, but the set list itself is there forever and ever and ever, so you can look at it whenever you'd like. I will be back next Wednesday, 8 to 10 a.m., with more electronic and experimental music for you guys. Excited to jump into 2026 with new releases and revisiting some older ones as well. But yeah, I'm excited for what's to come and very optimistic. And yeah, have a great rest of your week. And yeah, this is Feral FM on KXLU.
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What's going on, everybody? My name is Parker, and I host this show on KXLU called Polarity. I'm here on Fridays. I was not here last Friday, but now I'm back. So I hope you guys are enjoying the tune so far. I'm going to be here until 1 p.m. And yeah, I got good stuff coming, so I hope you stick around. This week, I don't know, I guess I never really talk about like the lead up to shows. I kind of just go in and like freestyle and play whatever. But this week I've been listening to a lot of 80s stuff. I think Rolling Stone released like a list of the top 100 punk albums or something of all time. And I was looking at some of those and it got me back into some old stuff. I was listening to a lot of Gang of Four this week. Also, Bad Brains, which I'd seen the cover art for a lot. I know they're like an iconic band. I was not tapped in, but I listened to their, I don't know which LP it is. It's the one with the Capitol building in DC with like the lightning going to it. It's a really good record. I never listened to that before, and it has like these reggae songs in it, which is super random, but really fun. So that's kind of like, not the inspo, I guess. I'm still going to be playing like a lot of like the same tunes, but that's kind of what I've been listening to. Yeah, I don't know what you guys have been listening to, but hopefully it's fun stuff. I am going to play, Give Me a Reason by Tabar. It's a great song. All right. Like I said, this is KXLU, guys. Hope you're liking the music. Thank you for listening. KXLU is really cool. I think I appreciate it now more, especially being a DJ now that I've graduated. I'm old and I'm washed up. And I come back and I feel like I don't belong anymore. Not actually. But it's cool, though, that I can still do this, even though I'm not a student anymore. I'm going to keep doing this for the foreseeable future, but we will see. I just locked down a job and they let me leave for 2 hours on Fridays to do this. So goes to show it's a cool thing and I want to hang on to it. So hope you guys enjoy the music. Enough rambling. I don't usually talk very much in the beginning, but this is, there you go. You're getting the most bang for your buck right now, but I'm going to play Give Me a Reason by Tabar, followed by something else. You'll just have to see what I'm going to play because I don't know yet. All right, here we go. Once again, here till 1. Thank you for tuning in. This is KXLU.

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Thanks for tuning in. My name's Jackson. I just got in the booth today, and I'll be here until 6 p.m. Thanks for tuning in. We just started off with... Let me get the name right on that one. It's Operelli, but I know I'm going to get the name wrong if I don't look at it. It's called You Don't Have One Hope. And we're going to get into some more music now. And I'll talk to you all real soon.

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I could stay in your mind.

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Thanks for tuning in. That last song was called The Archetypal Man by Judy Sill. We listened to The Sayers by Klein Zage, Neptune Estate by King Krule, and the first song in that set was requested by a caller, Corridor of Dreams by The Cleaners from Venus. Up next, we got a song called Beautiful One.

You're listening to KXLU. Thanks for tuning in. That last song was My Tennessee Mountain Home by Dolly Parton. We listened to You Don't Want Me by Margaret Glaspy, Letters by At, and Beautiful One by The Cardigans. Thanks for tuning in. I'm here for another 70 minutes. And I think we should have Thomas joining us pretty soon here to hang out. I'll let you know.